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0: There's Kato on Kiss with Chris and Amy in the morning. Almost time for us to go.
1: Yeah.
0: Geez, that flew.
1: It has. It's gone really quick.
0: Let's take a look back at the week, though. We like a bit of self-awareness, self-reflection, and see what we nailed and failed this week.
2: Let's get this started.
3: Nailed it or failed it.
0: You first, always. I like to hear what you...
1: All right, so...
0: Nailed?
1: Let's start with a nailed. It's going to begin with a failed, and there's a swearing epidemic in my household. It's never nice hearing young kids swear, and yet it's just, I feel like it's unfortunately just part of society these days.
0: How bad? We're talking some Fs?
1: A lot of F-bombs.
0: Yeah.
1: A lot of F-bombs. One kid in particular, when he gets angry, he just says it. Whether he's frustrated or fighting with his brother, there's a lot of F-bombs. And so in the moment, it's really hard to kind of correct him. And so we sat him down at the end of the night one day during the week, and we said, listen, obviously you're getting frustrated and you want to be able to verbally let it out. Instead of saying the F word, can you say fudge? When I tell you the word fudge has probably been used, I don't know, 35 times.
0: Yeah, I'm going to call this your fail, because we, like, as soon as you go, you can say fudge, or recently we went on holidays and had dinner at a seafood restaurant called Holy Ship.
1: Yeah.
0: They love it.
1: Yeah.
0: How many times do you think they said holy ship when we were away? And fudge, they get a green light and they're going to abuse it now.
1: Yeah, and I'm okay with that. Say fudge as much as you want. I don't care. It's not a swear word and no one can pull you up.
0: Yeah, but it's anyone else listening to it can't tell the difference.
1: No, you can tell the difference. And at the end of the day, he's not swearing. So for me, it's a win.
0: So is that nailed and failed for you?
1: No, that's my nailed. My failed was that it was Charlie's last netball game of the season on Saturday, last weekend. First year playing netball, so kind of still new to the team. Last game, it would have been a night, like, I know they were going to celebrate afterwards and they'll go to Macca's and whatnot. Game was at 8 a.m. We had a bonfire in the street the night before and we all went to bed probably a little bit later than what we would have, knowing that we, you know, have to get up quite early. So for her netball game, if it starts at 8, we have to leave smack bang at 7 to get to this game. The entire household woke up at 5 to 8.
0: Wow. So not,
1: yeah. Even my middle child, who loves to wake up at this crack of dawn, even he slept in till like 7:40 and then rolled around in bed. And when I got a tap on the shoulder by my little one and I looked at the clock and saw 5 to 8, I was like, oh, shit. So she missed her last game of netball. I mean, they weren't going to win if she was there or not. But still, it's not good sportsmanship to just do a no-show.
0: Can I come for one of your street bonfire nights? That sounds fun.
1: Yeah, you can.
0: What do you do? Just bring along, like, all the books you disagree with and throw them in?
1: Bit of wood, bit of kerosene.
0: Yeah. That sounds good for the environment.
1: Yeah, it's really great.
0: Throw it
1: heaps
0: on.
1: Heaps of wine.
0: All right, my nailed. Oh, this is nerdy. I bought more IMAX tickets for The Odyssey because they went on sale for, like, weeks in advance. And I got a couple. I just picked some, like, random days and bought, like, 2 tickets going, well, someone will want to come.
1: Yes.
0: Yeah. Do you want to come?
1: No. Wait, is this the 3rd time you've seen The Odyssey?
0: Well, look, I just bought the tickets because you can't get them. And I was like, oh, well, you want to see it. And Ego, do you want to, our producer, you want to come, Ego?
4: No, thanks.
0: No,
1: no one wants to see The Odyssey with you.
0: 131065. This is our new competition. If you want to see The Odyssey at IMAX with me, give us a call. I'm just looking at the
1: phone lines are dead.
0: There's my fail as well.
1: Yeah.
0: No one's even ringing. All right, we got to go. We'll catch you tomorrow, everyone.
1: Yeah.
0: Enjoy the rest of your Saturday.
1: See you in the morning.
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26: In Greenfields, the lights are out through the Port Wakefield Road, Ryans Road intersection, and Gorge Road is closed between Athelstan and Corkscrew Road due to a rock slide, so detour via Montacute Road to get around that. 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The KISS cast, partly cloudy today, heading for a top of 17. Currently it's 13 degrees. That's KISS traffic and weather together. Ben and Liam are back in breakfast, weekdays from 6 on KISS 102.3.
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1: 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Not like a secret sound, that's been done. No, they like to stain things. 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And the latest one...
2: It went off. It was Woolworths barbecued chicken. $5,000. So sad. You didn't win. You thought you knew what it was. 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
3: Another $5,000 up for grabs. Stain 6.0.
2: We've almost given away 30K from this so far. 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Hey, boys, is it tomato sauce? 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
1: 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See the world's biggest artists live on stage and the lineup. Oh my God, it's incredible. There's Benson Boone, BTS, the Korean boy band, Zara Larsson, even a little bit of Snoop Dogg going to be on stage as well. The lineup is massive. We've got your red carpet access. You get to go backstage as well. You and a best friend flying over to Las Vegas. 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
0: I had a marketplace encounter from hell. Robin, I'm not happy with you. You know who you are. Three times she said she was going to pick up this couch. She said, can come right now for $400. No worries, it's yours. She said on the Monday, not going to get there. She said 3 p.m. Tuesday. I'm waiting half an hour, give her a call. And I said, remember the couch? Oh, got sidetracked. Can I come like later tonight? I'm sort of like, no, you know what? Can we arrange a time tomorrow now? She said 100% Wednesday. Now tell me, where's Robin? She's nowhere to be seen. And I was like, are you kidding me? I was doing stuff and I was like, kept looking out the window like, is that her?
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0: I was caught with my bloody pants down three times in a row.
2: 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Ben and Liam in the morning. 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

0: delayed traffic.
1: In Greenfields, the lights are out through the Port Wakefield Road, Ryans Road intersection, and South Road is down to one lane in both directions between Richmond Road and Anzac Highway, so expect delays there. Worried about rising fuel costs but don't have anywhere to plug in? 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The KISSCast, partly cloudy today, heading for a top of 17. Currently it's 15 degrees. That's KISS traffic and weather together. Ben and Liam are back in breakfast weekdays from 6 on KISS 102.3.
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1: It's a beautiful day.
0: And we're also the home of Ben and Liam, weekday mornings from 6 a.m. They wanted to ask the question this week, do you have light fingers, a.k.a. what have you stolen?
2: So my brothers, they were about probably maybe 12 or 13, still pretty young. They went down to Wyler Beach and they seen a nice kayak and they bring it back and stole it. And then they thought, no, we can't take it back there. They're going to recognise this. So they spent all week peeling off the stickers and giving it a nice new paint job, like, you know, spent a bit of time on it, whatever else. But it was a pretty unique shape. Then they took it back down to the jetty a week later and old mate was still there and he seen it. He got a little bit angry. He stole his kayak back, but he was over the moon. At the end of the day, he was like, I've got a new kayak with a new paint job.
0: Oh, my God, it's dreadful. Hey, Ben and Liam, back on Monday, they've got more chances for you to win family passes to the Royal Adelaide Show and tickets to their haunted house as well. So much fun, so scary. 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
1: 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Not only are you going to be able to walk the red carpet, but we're also going to send you backstage as well. 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
3: 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Got Gene, who's 11 months, and I've got Freddie, just turned 3. 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
11: Adelaide traffic. In Greenfields, the lights are out through the Port Wakefield Road, Ryans Road intersection, and South Road is down to one lane in both directions between Richmond Road and Anzac Highway, so expect delays there. Enjoy some great August offers across a range of vehicles with Cherry's August sale event until August 17. Yes, August. Like now. Cherry for the road ahead. The Kisscast, partly cloudy today and currently it's reached today's top of 17 degrees. That's Kiss Traffic and Weather together. 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
0: And so are Ben and Liam, weekday mornings from 6 a.m. and their secret stains. Yes, they've had a few so far. Stains of things, and whoever in Adelaide can correctly guess what it is scores themselves $5,000, all thanks to Automasters. And the latest one, it was tricky, but...
2: It went off. It was Woolworths barbecue chicken, $5,000. So sad. You didn't win. You thought you knew what it was. Well, your luck's about to change, because on Monday, there's gonna be another stain.
3: Another $5,000 up for grabs. Stain 6.0.
2: We've almost given away 30K from this so far. Maybe it'll be our quickest yet. Hey, boys, is it tomato sauce? Yep, there you go, $5,000.
3: Bloody got it.
0: I'm sure it's gonna be a little bit more difficult than that, than just plain old tomato sauce, but we'll see, hey? If you want to win the massive $5,000, then just be listening Monday morning at 8 a.m. with Ben and Liam when they reveal the next secret stain. On Kiss 102.3, let's continue now. Adelaide's greatest weekend variety. Bon Jovi, Living on a Prayer.

0: 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Now, I mean, not only are you getting your flights paid for, but when you get there, you get to walk the red carpet. 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It's the real glitz and glamour of it all. And then, of course, over two big nights, you get to see the world's biggest artists on stage. Benson Boone, Snoop Dogg's going to be there, Zara Larsson. Also, you know BTS, right? A Korean boy band? Something to be seen. Incredible live. 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
1: Adelaide traffic.
2: There's a breakdown in Crapers West on the freeway up track just after the tunnel. Speed down to 40k per hour there. In Greenfields, lights are out. Port Wakefield Road and Ryans Road intersection. Please be mindful. And in Virginia, Penfield Road is closed due to works between Ranger Road and Hayslip Road. Be mindful. 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The Kiss Cast. Partly cloudy today, heading for a top of 17. And right now it's 16. That's Kiss traffic and weather together. 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
4: 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Robin, I'm not happy with you. You know who you are. Three times she said she was going to pick up his couch. She said, can come right now for $400. No worries, it's yours. She said on the Monday, not going to get there. She said 3 p.m. Tuesday. I'm waiting half an hour, give her a call. And I said, remember the couch? Oh, got sidetracked. Can I come like later tonight? I'm sort of like, no, you know what? Can we arrange a time tomorrow now? 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Now tell me. Where's Robin? She's nowhere to be seen. And I was like, are you kidding me? 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

0: Adelaide's greatest weekend variety is on KISS 102.3 and also the home of Ben and Liam. Weekday mornings from 6am this week. They're asking the question, let's just put it bluntly, what have you stolen?
1: So my brothers, they were about probably maybe 12 or 13, still pretty young. They went down to Wyler Beach and they seen a nice kayak and they bring it back and stole it. And then they thought, no, we can't take it back there. They're going to recognise this. So they spent all week peeling off the stickers and giving it a nice new paint job, like, you know, spent a bit of time on it, whatever else. But it was a pretty unique shape. Then they took it back down to the jetty a week later and old mate was still there and he seen it. He got a little bit angry. He stole his kayak back, but he was over the moon. At the end of the day, he was like, I've got a new kayak with a new paint job.
0: Poor man with his kayak. Hey, make sure you're listening, Ben and Liam, next week. They've got more chances for you to win family passes to the Royal Adelaide Show. And not only that, tickets to their haunted house as well. Oh, so much fun in there. You want to win that? Just be listening to Ben and Liam. Back Monday morning from 6am. And now, music continues. Adelaide's greatest weekend variety on KISS 102.3.

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0: traffic. Look out for a crash in Happy Valley on Panalatinga Road near Kettyhands Road. Traffic slow on all approaches. In Virginia, Penfield Road is closed thanks to works between Ranger Road and Hayslip Road. And Gorge Road is closed between Athelstan and Corkscrew Road thanks to that rock slide. Detours via Montacute Road to get around it. Master Pasta's Mighty $12.90 lunch just got better. 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The Kiss Cars, partly cloudy today. We've reached our top of 17. And that's Kiss Traffic and Weather together. 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
0: And you get Ben and Liam in the morning this week. The boys were asking, have you got light fingers? What did you steal?
2: So my brothers, they were about probably maybe 12 or 13, still pretty young. They went down to Wyler Beach and they seen a nice kayak and they bring it back and stole it. And then they thought, no, we can't take it back there. They're going to recognise this. So they spent all week peeling off the stickers and giving it a nice new paint job, like, you know, spent a bit of time on it, whatever else. But it was a pretty unique shape. Then they took it back down to the jetty a week later and old mate was still there and he seen it. He got a little bit angry. He stole his kayak back, but he was over the moon. At the end of the day, he was like, I've got a new kayak with a new paint job.
0: Live and learn. Ben and Liam in the morning. They're back Monday. Plus, they've got your chance to win a family pass to the Royal Adelaide Show. Tickets to their haunted house as well. It's all happening Monday from 6. The most Royal Show tickets, they are here only on Kiss 102.3.

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0: Yeah, imagine it. Two incredible nights seeing the world's biggest artists all live on one stage in Vegas. Benson Boone going to be there. BTS, Zara Larsson. Who are you excited for, Summer?
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0: 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When was the last time you dropped anything like it was hot?
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5: Traffic.
6: Reports of a crash in Elizabethvale on Main North Road before Blacktop Road. Traffic is slow on the approach. And the power take on the D's tonight at Adelaide Oval. So War Memorial Drive will be closed between the footbridge and King William Road from 4 p.m. plus surrounding areas after 9. 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Sale ends Sunday only at Freedom. The Kiss Cast, partly cloudy today. We've reached our top of 17. That's Kiss traffic and weather together. 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
9: 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No worries, it's yours. She said on the Monday, not going to get there. She said 3 p.m. Tuesday. I'm waiting half an hour, give her a call. And I said, remember the couch? Oh, got sidetracked. 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Now tell me, where's Robin? 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

0: 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And Ben and Liam, they have a secret.
1: Secret stain, secret stain, secret stain.
0: Yeah, not the secret sound that's been done. This is the secret stain with Automasters, and there is a new one coming.
2: It went off. It was Woolworths barbecued chicken, $5,000. So sad. You didn't win. You thought you knew what it was. Well, your luck's about to change, because on Monday, there's gonna be another stain.
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2: 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Hey, boys, is it tomato sauce? 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
0: That could be you. 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

0: greatest weekend variety. 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Two incredible nights, the world's biggest artists, all live on one stage in Vegas. Benson Boone, BTS, Zara Larsson, Snoop Dogg. Imagine seeing Benson Boone, Natalie.
1: Oh, I think he'd be amazing. Backflips, sparkly, bodysuits, just bringing the vibe.
0: You could be backflipping with him, as long as you don't hurt yourself. Walking the red carpet too, going backstage. What you got to do? You win your United flight every day next week from 10 a.m. Just be listening. 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
1: It's a beautiful day.
0: And you get Ben and Liam in the morning. This week, the boys were asking, have you got light fingers? What did you steal?
2: So my brothers, they were about probably maybe 12 or 13, still pretty young. They went down to Wyler Beach and they seen a nice kayak and they bring it back and stole it. And then they thought, no, we can't take it back there. They're going to recognise this. So they spent all week peeling off the stickers and giving it a nice new paint job, like, you know, spent a bit of time on it, whatever else. But it was a pretty unique shape. Then they took it back down to the jetty a week later and old mate was still there and he seen it. He got a little bit angry. He stole his kayak back, but he was over the moon. At the end of the day, he was like, I got a new kayak with a new paint job.
0: Live and learn. Ben and Liam in the morning. They're back Monday. Plus, they've got your chance to win a family pass to the Royal Adelaide Show. Tickets to their haunted house as well. It's all happening Monday from 6. The most Royal Show tickets, they are here only on Kiss 102.3. A man

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0: Yeah, imagine it. Two incredible nights seeing the world's biggest artists all live on one stage in Vegas. Benson Boone going to be there. BTS, Zara Larsson. Who are you excited for, Summer?
4: Snoop Dogg, because we're going to drop it like it's hot. And Cardi B, because it's just whap.
0: That's the spirit, Summer. When was the last time you dropped anything like it was hot?
4: 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I could say maybe 2 years ago, pre all my children.
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2: 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Got Gene, who's 11 months, and I've got Freddie, just turned 3. He's requesting I play songs. The other day I was driving, I had it on shuffle, and it just spat out this crazy song at me. Freddie in the back seat was like, Daddy, what was that?
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0: It is Adelaide's greatest weekend variety, Love Kiss 102.3. And Ben and Liam, they have a secret.
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0: You know the secret sound that's been done. This is the secret stain with Automasters, and there is a new one coming.
2: It went off. It was Woolworths barbecued chicken, $5,000. So sad. You didn't win. You thought you knew what it was. 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
3: 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Stain 6.0.
2: We've almost given away 30K from this so far. Maybe it'll be our quickest yet. Hey, boys, is it tomato sauce? 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
3: You bloody got it.
0: That could be you. 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

0: 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Two incredible nights, the world's biggest artists, all live on one stage in Vegas. Benson Boone, BTS, Zara Larsson, Snoop Dogg. Imagine seeing Benson Boone, Natalie.
1: Oh, I think he'd be amazing. 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
0: You could be back flipping with him, as long as you don't hurt yourself. Walking the red carpet too, going backstage. What you got to do? 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
3: Hi, I'm Hannah Davies. North Melbourne has opened its AFLW Premiership defence with a thumping 127 win over Geelong at Marvel Stadium. The Titans have chalked a 26-10 win over the Dragons to cement their spot in the NRLW top four. Talia Gibson has won her opening match at the Cincinnati Masters in three sets, setting up a showdown with world number one Aryna Sabalenka. Aussie Grace Kim is tied fifth at 9-under, heading into the third round of LPGA's Portland Classic. And the Hockey Roos face Japan in their opening game at the World Cup.
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5: I had a marketplace encounter from hell. Robin, I'm not happy with you. You know who you are. Three times she said she was going to pick up this couch. She said, can come right now for 400. No worries, it's yours. She said on the Monday, not going to get there. She said 3 p.m. Tuesday. I'm waiting half an hour, give her a call. And I said, remember the couch? Oh, got sidetracked. Can I come like later tonight? I'm sort of like, no, you know what? Can we arrange a time tomorrow now? She said, 100% Wednesday. Now tell me. 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She's nowhere to be seen. 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
26: 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It's Petho here on TikTok trending, delivering the tracks you're hearing on your TikTok feed this week. And we wouldn't be serving you a cat's eye track without a dance trend. Animal is everywhere right now, with fans jumping on the choreography. It's giving claws. Here's Cat's Eye with Animal.

0: What's going on? It's Petho here on TikTok Trending, and I'm bringing you the songs you've heard 30 seconds of on your TikTok and playing you the whole damn thing. Olivia Rodrigo's favorite crime is being used by creators who start out acting sad and then turn it into positive vibes. Here's Olivia Rodrigo with Favorite Crime.
1: Know that I loved you so bad, I let you treat me.

Here on TikTok trending, this next song is back on TikTok thanks to a new wave of dance and throwback videos. Ever wanted to see a cat dancing to Bruno Mars 24K Magic? I gotcha, because that's the top video for this trend currently. Here it is now on TikTok trending. You'll just have to imagine the cat.

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1: What you miss. Liam, I love my kids. Got Jean, who's 11 months, and I've got Freddie, just turned 3. He's requesting I play songs. The other day I was driving, I had it on shuffle, and it just spat out this crazy song at me. Freddie in the back seat was like, "Daddy, what was that?"
2: It's too late.
1: So the song's called "Don't You Eat My Monster Truck."
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2: 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Oh, wow.
1: And it's clearly a kid doing the VO.
2: For him, that's like the first time we're hearing early Kanye or something. He's like, yo, what is that beat? 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You're just reassessing your life's choices.
0: Ben and Liam in the morning. 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
0: We're back to the hits in just a minute. Ben and Liam in the morning.
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4: I had a marketplace encounter from hell. Robin, I'm not happy with you. You know who you are. Three times she said she was going to pick up his couch. She said, can come right now for 400. No worries, it's yours. She said on the Monday, not going to get there. She said 3 p.m. Tuesday. I'm waiting half an hour, give her a call. And I said, remember the couch? Oh, got sidetracked. Can I come like later tonight? I'm sort of like, no, you know what? Can we arrange a time tomorrow now? She said, 100% Wednesday. Now tell me. Where's Robin? She's nowhere to be seen. And I was like, are you kidding me? I was doing stuff and I was like, kept looking out the window like, is that her?
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0: 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Ben and Liam in the morning. 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
4: 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Robin, I'm not happy with you. You know who you are. 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She said, can come right now for 400. No worries, it's yours. She said on the Monday, not going to get there. She said 3 p.m. Tuesday. I'm waiting half an hour, give her a call. And I said, remember the couch? Oh, got sidetracked. Can I come like later tonight? I'm sort of like, no, you know what? Can we arrange a time tomorrow now? 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Now tell me. 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
0: We're back to the hits in just a minute. Ben and Liam in the morning.
3: Here's what you missed.
4: Liam, I love my kids. Got Gene, who's 11 months, and I've got Freddie, just turned 3. He's requesting I play songs. The other day I was driving, I had it on shuffle, and it just spat out this crazy song at me. Freddie in the back seat was like, Daddy, what was that?
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5: 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He's like, yo, yeah. Yo, what is that beat? He's the freaking artist of our generation. Rewind that. You're just reassessing your life's choices.
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0: just a minute. 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
1: Here's what you missed.
2: I had a marketplace encounter from hell. Robin, I'm not happy with you. You know who you are. Three times she said she was going to pick up this couch. She said, can come right now for $400. No worries, it's yours. She said on the Monday, not going to get there. She said 3 p.m. Tuesday. I'm waiting half an hour, give her a call. And I said, remember the couch? Oh, got sidetracked. Can I come like later tonight? I'm sort of like, nah, you know what? Can we arrange a time tomorrow now? She said, 100% Wednesday. Now tell me. Where's Robin? She's nowhere to be seen. I was like, are you kidding me? I was doing stuff and I was like, kept looking out the window like, is that her?
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2: 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Come out
0: and play. Ben and Liam in the morning. 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

0: Hey, it's Will and Woody. You're either up early or up late. And welcome to the show. I mean, this is probably the best of the worst bits from the week. I keep saying that. It's not the best of the worst. It's the best of the best. I mean, we consider this stuff to be good, surely.
1: It's just incredible. It's absolutely incredible.
0: I don't think it's incredible.
1: No, it's amazing.
0: No, I wouldn't have thought it's incredible, but this is
1: the best stuff you will have ever heard.
0: I think this is the best cut of Will and Woody that you're going to hear.
1: Nah, it's better than that. Raise the bar. So I would say power nap now. Pull over, power nap.
0: Why nap?
1: Just a quick power nap because you want to be up and about for when our best bits start.
0: They're starting now.
1: Well, you got a song. You got a 3-minute power nap and then game on, baby.
0: All right. Well, yeah.
1: Will and Woody.

0: can't sleep? It's Will and Woody keeping you up.
1: Woodrow, I would love to hear from people right now, a little bit of honesty on 131065. You can also text us 0429 131065 with lies you told your parents, which in hindsight, you realise they knew you were lying.
2: Oh, sure.
1: So you think you're pulling the wool over their eyes at the time. You think you've nailed it. It's like when I ask my daughter if she had the cookie that was on the bench and she says no.
2: Oh, sure. Yeah,
1: and I'm
2: yeah,
1: like,
2: yeah.
1: No worries. But there was a cookie on the bench and no one else is claiming ownership. So I think we all know. That's small scale. Yeah, that's sure. small scale. On the other hand, my partner Sam, and this is a big no-no, but she grew up in Europe and, you know, from a checkered past. But she's
2: come good though.
1: She really has. Yeah, yeah. But she was when she used to smoke
2: shocking.
1: As a teenager.
2: Shocking.
1: She was smoking shocking as a teenager.
2: As a teenager. Yeah. Whoa.
1: She was a child star. All sorts of issues.
2: Yeah,
1: anyway,
2: sure.
1: So she was smoking as a teenager. Lots of issues. Don't laugh. Shocking. She used to smoke, but when she would go out for a cigarette, she would tell her parents, "I'm just going to walk the dog."
2: Brilliant.
1: Do a lap of the block with the dog while smoking, and then come back in. Chuck a mint in her mouth and just be like, wow, what a lovely walk.
2: Would she do the kitchen glove?
1: No.
2: I never smoked, but kitchen glove and tweezers
1: was
2: always
1: interesting. No, she put the spray jacket on, have a cigarette, walk in the block, and then come back in, put a bit of chewy in her mouth and go, God, lovely day out there. And she lived with them for 10 years during this and she thought the whole time that they had no idea.
2: You got to put in more effort. I had a friend of mine who used to have a change of clothes in his car.
1: Is that
2: so? He would, again, smoking, shocking habit, and I don't condone it at all. But yeah, he would literally get changed into a new outfit.
1: That's a lot of effort.
2: Yeah, and he had the kitchen glove in the car as well.
1: I on a non-smoking tangent, because we'd love to hear these calls as well.
2: Yeah.
1: On 131065, I don't condone smoking at all.
2: Great word.
1: 131065, if you've got lies you told your parents, I used to ask my mum for money for a train ticket.
2: Oh, yeah.
1: And it would always be like, can I get one of those, like, enough money to get a 10-trip pass?
2: Yeah.
1: Which is, you know, $50, right? So I'd be like, I'm going to need, by the way, it was 20.
2: Yeah, nice, yeah.
1: And I would ask for that at least once a week.
2: Yeah,
1: and she knew.
2: Yeah.
1: But the thing was, she also caught the train. So she knew exactly how much it was.
2: Yeah.
1: But I just thought it was crafty as all hell. And many years later on, everyone's like, she just wanted to give you some money.
2: I could have
1: just asked her. Yeah. Now, the reason we're talking about this, I should say, 131065, lies that you told your parents. My Miranda Kerr, our Miranda Kerr, guys.
2: Yeah.
1: National treasure. She was on some podcast. God,
2: sure.
1: Who knows what it was about. Fiber and skincare, I imagine. Anyway, here she is talking with some other influencer about health and children. And
3: my teenager, who's 15, actually really enjoys it so much that he introduced it to his girlfriend.
1: Wow. Sorry, I'll jump out. I didn't get enough context there.
2: That's right.
1: They're not talking about smoking. They're not talking about smoking. They're actually talking about meditating.
2: Oh, there you go.
1: So it's a health podcast. So she is talking about the fact that her son really got into meditation. Here we go.
3: And my teenager, who's 15, actually really enjoys it so much that he introduced it to his girlfriend.
4: Wow.
3: And his girlfriend introduced it to a group of her friends. And now they collectively meditate together.
4: What?
3: Yeah.
4: That's amazing.
1: Losers.
2: Great pod.
1: Oh, God. And look, by the way, this is coming from, I meditate for half an hour every day. It's changed my life, 100%.
2: Sure,
1: but
2: sure.
1: I wasn't. With my 15-year-old girlfriend.
2: Yeah, sure. No one's meditating under 18. There's just no way.
1: No 15-year-old boy. And I'm sorry. I mean, I don't want to disrespect Miranda's parenting. I'm sure she's doing a wonderful job.
2: Yeah.
1: But your son is lying to you.
2: Yeah. What do you think they're actually doing?
1: Well, cards is big with the kids at the moment. Cards, Tazos, I think they might be back, and yo-yos. I imagine that's what they're doing one-on-one.
2: Oh,
1: but I know I would say anything to my parents to be like, excuse me. Can I have a girl over for the afternoon and we can just hang out one-on-one? Like,
2: yeah.
1: But of course I'm not going to say we're going to be kissing.
2: Of course, no.
1: You've no way. Awkward.
2: I used to say to mum that I was just going for a run. I did this regularly because my girlfriend at the time was in running distance. So she would let me know if her parents were out and I would go, I'm going to go for a run, mum and dad. But I used to go for these runs, and I'd run. I'd come back, and it would be legit because I'd be puffing. I've had to run home from her house, right?
1: Yeah. But then mum would always. Did she live?
2: So it was a suburb over, right?
1: You'd run 20 k's away.
2: Mum would go like, "Wow, big run! You've been gone for 4.5 hours." So she's like, "Are you running a marathon like every night?" Like, obviously, she knew.
1: What a big run. All right. Lies you told your parents. I think we can have a laugh about them now because they obviously saw through them. 131065 is the phone number. Or text us 0429 131065. It's

0: you're up early. It's Will and Woody keeping you up.
1: Hey, we're talking lies that you told your parents on 13 1065. Bit of hindsight here. I think it's nice to realise they always knew that you were lying. No, I mean, I there's just so many that come back to me now. Like when mum and dad would go away and they'd be like, don't drive our car, and be like, no worries. And then me and my brothers, I remember, would always go outside and try and take a mental image of where the cars were so that we parked them back in the same spot.
2: Check the petrol
1: but
2: as well.
1: Yeah, we checked the petrol, but it was, it's so obvious.
2: Yeah, it was. Yeah.
1: Nadia on 13 1065, what lie did you tell your parents?
3: So I used to wag school a lot, and my mum, who never spoke English or read in English, we used to get the truant notes, so we had to get our parents to sign, and I used to tell her that they were excursion notes. And eventually she kind of, like, came on to, like, you know, that's a lot of excursions you're going on. So then she gave it to my dad, who spoke perfect English, read perfect English, and then I got caught out of that way.
1: Yeah, that would have, wow. Good on you, Nadia. We've got Alyssa who's called here. I feel like pulling the wool over your eyes, pulling the wool over your parents' eyes when English is a second language is like stealing candy from a baby. For people that grew up in that house, like that must have been a great moment where you're like, mum and dad don't even know what I'm talking
2: Needing
1: about.
2: Needing to translate parent-teacher interviews would be amazing. Just be like, no idea. They are literally just saying how incredible I am.
1: No idea.
2: Yeah.
1: Alyssa, 131065. What lie did you tell your parents?
4: Yeah, so while I was still living at home, I went to a party and mum got the call at about midnight saying, hey, you need to come pick Alyssa up. She's been sick. And the next day, she was really angry and she's like, how many did you have to drink? And I told her I only had two drinks, which really backfired on me because then anywhere I went after that, I was allowed to take one drink and that was it.
1: Clever.
2: I used to always blame a bad prawn. We've all done that. Like
1: you blamed it. Sorry.
2: Otherwise, I'd come home from a house party and be, and I don't condone this at all, but I'd be unwell. I'd be sick.
1: Yeah.
2: And then I'd be like, oh, I had a really bad prawn at the house party.
1: And what sort of house party are you going to with a serving,
2: Oh, the caviar must have been off, mum. I don't know what happened.
1: You had a history of, because I remember there's in your household, your mum was big on the soap. To wash out the mouths.
2: Yes, yes.
1: The swearing. Was that the same for lies?
2: No, because the soap only worked once because mum soaped my sister.
1: Yeah.
2: And then my sister projectile vomited in her face. So the soap went away. Let's go to Deborah here. Deborah, what lie did you tell your parents, which was just super obvious it was a lie?
5: Oh, yes, it was. My mum was a single mum, so we were sent to Sunday school to be good little children, as kids are. But in those days, 5 cents was a lot of money to be sent to church.
1: Gee whiz, 5 cents.
5: 5 cents was a humongous amount. Uh-huh. And then what happened was, not all the money ended up on the church plate.
1: Oh.
5: So only 2 cents used to make it to the church plate, and the 3 cents was an entire bag of lollies.
1: Yes.
5: In those days, the big bag of lollies you could get for 3 cents was humongous. So a lovely bag of lollies
1: Good on you, Deb.
5: Sitting there. Yeah,
1: I can hear the fond memories. I can hear the fond memories in your voice there, Deb. Wowee. Like I was in an Agatha Christie novel for a second there. Listen's called. That's a long time ago.
2: I can't believe
1: if three cents is getting you a bag of lollies.
2: The fact that she's split into five. Like you give someone 5 cents, can I have the change? It's crazy. It's a crazy thought.
1: How old was Deb? She must have been ancient.
2: 105.
1: Seriously.
6: Hey, man.
1: What's that, mate?
6: Inflation's crazy.
1: Who is that, Gen Z? Liston. On 131065, what lie did you tell your parents, Liston?
7: So growing up, we were in high school and we got introduced to photosynthesis.
2: Yes, photosynthesis, so right?
7: Yeah, we'll just go home and tell our parents. This was just plenty of us, not me alone. We were asked by the school to bring money for photosynthesis and our parents didn't understand what photosynthesis was all about. And we got it for money, mate.
1: Photosynthesis.
2: Is that Liston?
1: That's great stuff.
2: Gotta need some cash, mum. We're getting some more photosynthesis.
1: Hang on, Liston, were they just not across the concept or were their English as a second language? What's the story?
7: Not as educated as we were. So I mean, just, most of them just went up to about 6 years or five of junior school only.
1: That's crazy. Really they just hadn't have heard. That's a wild time when I suppose what you were learning at school was just like your parents just wouldn't have known the concept.
2: No. That'd be like our kids with technology. We will be so behind.
1: Oh, you will be.
2: We will be. Yasmin,
1: let's wrap it up. Lies you told your parents.
8: Yeah, no, this one wasn't me, but I was tutoring a girl. She was in high school in year 12, and she came to a few lessons, and then about 6 months later, the mum calls me, and she's like, my daughter's not doing well. She failed a business studies test. How dare you? And I said, I haven't seen your daughter in 6 months. Oh. And, it turns out she was pocketing the money every week. And... yeah, and then she goes, oh, can you tutor my daughter again? I said, no, I'm not being involved in this family drama. Like, my goodness.
2: How much were you charging per session, Yasmin?
8: I was charging $50 an hour, and this was every week for 6 months. And she would have the most crazy excuses, like her sister had a baby or she's sick, and then eventually I had to stop. And then eventually I stopped, talking to her because I thought, I'm not going to waste my time. The mum thought I was still tutoring her. So,
1: good on her. Sorry.
2: Someone on the math. I kind of respect
1: right?
2: I kind of respect
1: her. She might not have finished school, but she'll be a business dog right now.
2: That's what Jeff Bezos was up to, I reckon, when he was young. That's the way they think.
1: Allegedly.
0: 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It's Will and Woody.
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34: 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This is their best bits from yesterday's show. Kiss.

0: and they're working. It's Will and Woody keeping you up.
1: Okay, so look, this is a brilliant money-making tactic. I said this yesterday on the radio show, and I'm asking again, don't steal this. This is mine, okay? Like, let's all be respectful of that. I've had the idea first.
2: I don't think anyone's going to steal it. I mean, I know the idea now.
1: Now, I also want to mention bird flu. It's really serious, okay? It's impacting a lot of birds, mainly in Asia at the moment, okay? It is serious. But I saw a news story yesterday saying that one of the implications of the bird flu is that shuttlecock prices are rising. The supply of shuttlecocks is going to deteriorate, hence price going up. Okay, now for me, I just see the business there and I go, hang on a second, I'm going to buy like a lot of shuttlecocks and then sell them for an inflated price. It's kind of genius. But anyway, yesterday on the radio show, I called Badminton Click, which is just a local badminton shop.
2: Yeah.
1: Just to talk about, you know, negotiating about prices of their shuttlecocks and to see if I could get it at basement price. Dan, just want to confirm, that's used with real feathers?
3: Yes.
2: How many have you got?
3: Yeah, we've got a few.
2: How many?
3: It depends on how many you're looking to get.
1: Let's say if we wanted to buy 100.
3: No, we don't have 100.
2: What about 50?
3: Yes, we probably do.
1: We do 50. Okay.
2: How much is 50?
3: $3,850.
1: 4 hours ago.
2: It's a lot.
1: 4 hours ago.
2: Do you think this is a sound investment, Annalise?
4: No. Yeah.
1: Hang on. But did you miss the whole explanation of the whole...
4: No, I do, but I don't know the demand. But you continue.
1: Well, 4 hours ago.
2: When you say you don't know the demand, you're saying you don't think there will be demand.
4: Well, yeah.
2: Yeah.
4: I don't know many. I mean, none of my friends play badminton, but all for you, bro.
1: It's that the youth aren't playing badminton, but from the ages of 40 and up, it is their number one sport.
4: Is that right?
2: I think that's pickleball. And that's that.
1: Well, pickleball / badminton. I think those are the big sports that are up and coming. And 4 hours ago, Will, I went to Badminton Click and I made a purchase, my friend.
2: Okay.
1: You've never seen... It was quite funny. When I arrived at the store, so it was a bit of a miscommunication because I said that I was buying 50 shuttlecocks, right?
2: Yeah.
1: I walked in...
2: No, I think you got quoted on 50.
1: Yeah. I walked in.
2: Yeah.
1: And so Jess, who I'd spoken to, she recognized me and she nodded to someone and was like, he's here. And this guy went out the back and got the biggest box of shuttlecocks you've ever seen in your life. The guy could barely carry the shuttlecocks. So I basically said to them, though, I think this is...
2: Oh, you pulled out.
1: Well, I said this is... I saw how many shuttlecocks it was. It wasn't even going to fit in my car.
4: Yeah.
1: It's like the biggest box of shuttlecocks you've ever seen in your life, Will.
2: Yeah, yeah.
1: So I said
2: you did all this in your own time, by the way.
1: Yeah, I did. Yeah. I've been busy today. So I said to Jess, whoa, listen, that's way more shuttlecocks than I thought. I'm going to take two tubes. I'm going to take two tubes now. Can you hold this box of shuttlecocks under the desk, though?
2: How much is two tubes of cocks?
1: Okay.
2: Total.
1: $160.
2: Okay.
1: Now, I've also spent... Button Pusher Tommy was here the entire afternoon. How many shuttlecock clubs do you think I called this afternoon trying to on-sell these shuttlecocks?
5: I think it was about 8.
1: Okay, so we called 8.
2: Is that who you were texting before?
1: Yeah, so I've been texting Zara from Abbotsford Club. She was maybe interested, okay? She's out, though. I've had a no from everyone.
2: About selling them, because exactly what Annalise just said then, the supply, the demand's not there.
1: Yes, like I think there's a level of this, I need to wait a little bit longer.
2: Yeah, I think turning it over in 24 hours.
1: I was just keen to just put the toe in the water, okay. Just to see maybe if I can, you know, because I was happy to make like $15, $20.
2: What's up, Joe?
6: You also started every call with, I've got a really good opportunity for you.
1: That was bad, wasn't it?
2: You sound like a telemarketer.
1: There was a lot of people hanging up on me. And then, look, the reason I can't play the calls, obviously, is none of them wanted to be on the radio.
2: Yeah,
1: which is understandable. Okay, so I've had a new idea.
2: Okay.
1: What if you call Badminton Click?
2: Can't we just wait for a couple of days?
1: No. I'd love to make $10 now and then I get a taste. We get a taste for it and then we'll go back and get the whole box.
2: You want to call back the same place that you bought them from?
1: Yes. But you talk. It can't be me because they'll know it's me. I think you call Badminton Click and you try to sell them back their own shuttlecocks.
2: You just said they've got 50 on ice.
1: No, I said they've got to hold them for me. I can't sell them.
2: So you think we're going to sell them back their shuttlecocks at an inflated price 3 hours after they sold them?
1: Yes.
2: Wow.
1: That's the plan.
2: Okay.
1: That's the plan. Mate,
2: you sure you don't want to wait? We can just wait.
1: No.
2: No one thinks less of you if this doesn't come off.
1: I think less of me.
2: I can tell.
1: And that's what matters.
2: I can tell.
1: I don't want to let down my family.
2: Okay.
1: Calling the same place and selling them back their shuttlecocks for 10 bucks more.
2: Okay.
1: She gave me a good deal.
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29: 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This

0: don't know. Because in the song, we've been...
1: It was in the news.
0: Just because it's in the news doesn't mean it's real.
1: Who sent me the story on the shuttlecocks? Liv, this came from a legit news outlet, right?
2: Yeah.
1: There you go.
0: Because the idea is that... okay, so just to give everybody I think it's worth... There's a bit of background here, right?
1: Yeah,
0: so the bird flu is killing the birds, right? That's the problem.
1: Awful. Shocking.
0: Or they kill the birds if the birds got the flu.
1: Yes.
0: Anyway, they also make shuttlecocks using bird feathers.
1: Yes.
0: Now, the way they get those feathers, they don't kill the bird. They just pluck three feathers from the bird's wing.
1: Left wing.
0: Left
1: specifically
0: wing.
1: Left wing.
0: Feels strange.
1: I know, but this
0: sounds like a fake story. Starting to sound a bit faker.
1: This is why shuttlecocks are so amazing.
0: Now, my question is, and I think Brandon Bush told me, very good question, why don't they just take the feathers from the dead birds?
1: Because I don't have the answer to that question, but I would imagine...
0: Because it feels like they're saying there's going to be a demand because there's less birds. It's like, well, actually, no, we've actually got a whole lot more feathers. Well, they're easier to get, by the way. We don't have to catch the bird anymore.
1: I think a bird with bird flu, I don't think we want to put that on a shuttlecock. Plus,
0: you know, you're hitting it with your racket.
1: Feather loses freshness, I imagine.
0: I don't think... The feather's lost its freshness. It's in a cock.
1: Shuttlecock.
0: Yes, I know, but like it's... Plug the shuttle part is the feather. The cock is the
1: yeah. I get that. Look, I can't answer the question, but they do not use dead birds when making shuttlecocks. They use live birds. I believe maybe there's a rule around it or something. Anyway, I still believe.
0: How do they? So they don't kill the bird when they get a normal feather out of the bird.
1: No.
0: Okay.
1: I still believe that with this bird flu and stuff, the supply of shuttlecocks is going to go right down. And basic economics, which I did at university, means that demand goes up. Mm. Money also goes up.
0: Why aren't we just buying like chickens numbers or something?
1: Well, we could do that. We can do that as well. We could come from both angles.
0: Because it feels niche. It feels niche to be going for the shuttlecocks.
1: So look, I've bought a lot. I bought some shuttlecocks today from Badminton Click. I think probably a good thing that
0: we should have just bought like chickens, like 20 chickens.
1: We can do that as well. I love the idea of coming from both angles here. We get the shuttlecocks. We get the chickens. We can get it all, mate.
0: Buy some pillows.
1: Pillows?
0: Stuffed with feathers.
1: Oh, we just start buying things with feathers. Now we're talking. Anyway, I've caught a lot of badminton clubs today trying to sell these shuttlecocks to them. A lot of no's at this point. So I do think we're moving too soon. Okay, I think we need to wait probably 6 months before we resell all of our shuttlecocks.
0: I agree.
1: But I just thought for a little bit of fun, I want you to call the store that I bought the shuttlecocks off today, literally 4 hours ago.
0: And try and sell them back the shuttlecocks.
1: Yeah, so I bought them for $80 a tube. So I bought them for $160. Just shoot for $180.
0: And you think...
1: just see if we
0: the
1: make...
0: inflation on the feathers is working so fast.
1: Maybe they're just across it now. Like they're like, oh, God, we let him buy them for $160. Oh, the prices have already gone up. So let's just try that. Who knows? Who knows?
0: So I'm calling Badminton Click now.
1: Yeah, yeah.
3: Hi, Badminton Click.
0: Hello, is that Badminton? Hi. Is that Badminton Click?
3: Yes, how can I help you?
0: Hi, my name's Sean, and I was just wondering. I have a bit of an opportunity for you guys. You know, I was I'm reading at the moment that bird flu is a bit of an issue.
3: Right. Yep.
0: Yeah, and hence the price of the legitimate shuttlecocks is going up at the moment.
3: Yep.
0: Sorry. So anyway, look, I just managed to stumble into my possession of two packs of the AeroSensor 30 badminton feather shuttlecocks by Yonex.
3: Yes.
0: And I was just wondering if you'd be interested in buying them off me because, you know, I don't know if you guys have got a shortage or whatever.
3: No, thanks.
0: Are you sure?
3: Yeah, I'm pretty sure.
0: Okay. I could sell them to you at a great price.
3: No, that's okay. Thank you.
0: $200.
3: No. You guys bought it off us, so I should buy it off you again.
0: Very good, Jess. That was a test. This is Will and Woody.
3: Mm.
1: Did you know it was us immediately, Jess?
3: Yes, I did.
0: Okay. Well, we'll try somewhere else then. That might have been a bit rich.
1: Thanks so much for the service today, though, Jess. It was so lovely to meet you in person. And apologies again about that.
3: All right.
0: Okay,
3: thank
0: bye. Can you just put yourself in her shoes for a second? Like, some guy from a radio show is like, hey, how much would it take? By the way, this is yesterday on the show. How much would it cost if I bought 50 of these? She's really kind about it. Yeah. goes to the warehouse, calls her manager, organizes 50 boxes of shuttlecocks.
1: They made a box for me and everything.
0: They made a box for you. Yeah. You get there today. They go, here's the 50. You go, I'll take two, hold 48. And then 2 hours later, called them back and tried to sell it to at an inflated price.
1: Why'd you give me 200? That was too much. It was your fault.
0: Just so outrageous.
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0: Replace your Z's with W's. It's Will and Woody keeping you up.
1: Shuttlecock supply is in trouble.
2: I don't know about this. We've just been talking about this. And I

0: the Woody. You're either up early, up late, or maybe you're still out.
1: Bloody oath. Maybe you're heading to kick-ons right now. You're in the cab, you're in a car share, or maybe you've got a Dezo driver heading towards kick-ons, and you're probably thinking to yourself, ooh, the cute boy that I'm interested in, but I just don't know how to talk to that cute boy. Well, listen to us right now, because we're going to have some sparkling banter and conversation, and just bring it up with those cute boys like you thought of it yourself.
0: Yep.
1: That's our gift to you.
0: Yep. I don't want to be involved in that.
1: Okay. That's just advice from Uncle Woody here.
0: Oh, don't call yourself Uncle Woody. Really, really, really sick. All right.

0: up early. It's Will and Woody keeping you up.
1: Right now, convince us you're in the car with somebody else. It's Phone Alone.
2: Will and Woody's Phone Alone.
3: All righty, we've got Geordie here. Geordie, who are you in the car with?
4: I'm in the car with Samuel.
3: Samuel, okay. And who is Samuel?
4: He's my son.
3: His son, okay. How old is he?
4: He's 14.
3: 14, okay. We'd love to talk to Samuel if you can give him the phone.
4: Hang on. Hello.
3: G'day, Samuel.
4: How's it going?
3: Pretty good. Geez, I can definitely hear the likeness with you and your father. What have you done today, Samuel?
4: I helped my dad work on the ute.
3: Of his ute. Saying a lot like Geordie. Can you hand the phone back to your dad, please?
4: Hello.
1: G'day, Geordie.
3: Okay.
4: Hey.
1: How old Samuel did you say?
4: 14.
1: How long has he been working with you for?
4: He helps me work on the car.
1: Why wasn't he at school today?
4: Sorry?
1: Why wasn't he at school today?
4: It's a Brisbane show day.
3: That's right. Yes, of course it is. Of course it is. Okay, we'd love to talk to Samuel again one more time, please.
4: Yep, hang on. Hello.
3: Samuel, what's your favourite movie?
4: Would have to be, what do they call it? I haven't watched it for ages.
3: Hang on. Geordie, you've come unstuck, mate. I mean, let's be
1: you
3: honest.
1: You reckon?
3: 100%. I mean, let's be honest. It's just slightly, it's a slight nasal addition that you've added there for your son, Samuel. You haven't named one movie. Geordie, we think you're alone in your car.
4: Yes, I am.
3: There you go. We've got you.
1: Oh, it was a bit of a sad ending in the end,
3: sad
1: wasn't
3: finish,
1: it?
3: A bit of a sad finish.
1: A bit of a sad finish there. Particularly the way you said it, Geordie, we think you're alone in your car.
3: I know, yeah.
1: Yes, I am.
3: Yeah.
4: I am alone in my car and that I miss my son. He's in Melbourne. I haven't seen him for 2 years.
3: Oh, mate. And I tell you what, mate. I tell you what, Geordie, you've just eaten yourself some red rooster chicken. You've just eaten yourself some red rooster chicken. Congratulations.
1: Good on you, Geordie. There's some chicken for you, mate.
3: You've played on the heartstrings and you've played them well, my friend.
1: $10 whole roast chickens, Monday to Wednesday on the Red Rooster. We'll throw in a Kenny here at Stubby Holder as well. And I mean, you would have thought over our years we would have learned how to pull the fader down quickly. But there you go. Sometimes you get a little bit of backstory.
3: Well, I liked hearing it. Hopefully your son's listening, Geordie, and you guys can reconnect

0: It's Will and Woody, keeping you up.
1: Woods.
2: I hate that I do this all the time, and I really hope there's others of you out there that do it as well to make me feel better about myself. It happened on the weekend when we were in Townsville, Will.
1: Yep.
2: We were picked up by a lovely woman.
1: Oh, yes. I actually forgot about this. I'm so glad you brought this up.
2: Yeah.
1: This is one of my favourite things that's happened to me this year.
2: Happy to share. So he picked us up, and I always make a lot, you know, I make a lot of effort.
1: Well, you're a people pleaser.
2: I always want the person to feel needed, wanted and valued, right? And I'm genuinely a curious guy. So I'm chatting the house down with Megan. I'm going, Megan this, I'm going, Megan that, and Megan, what do you do on your weekends? And Megan, how long have you been driving?
1: And you're also an overuser of the name as well. Like once you get someone's name, you're like, great, let me just throw that back at you so you feel wonderful, so you know that I've remembered it.
2: Yeah, even started giving her a nickname, called her the Meg halfway through the flight. So I'm just, you know, getting to those like really cozy times with Megan. Right at the end of the trip, of the fare, I go with a final Megan. I thanks so much for the ride, Megan. And only at that time did she say, and the entire car could hear this, my name's Karen. We're talking 25 minutes. I would have called
1: her
2: Megan.
1: She waited
2: till
1: you got out.
2: It
1: was your final Megan. You're like, and once again, thanks so much, Megan. She goes, just so you know, it's Karen.
2: My name's Karen.
1: Eyeballed you. It was good. It was really good.
2: So I would love to know, 131065, how long did you get someone's name wrong for? And I think the longer, the better. Like if you were calling someone by the wrong name for like 3 years at work, that for me is the dream. And how did you finally find out?
1: Yeah.
2: There's another one for me. And this was literally 24 hours ago. I mean, this is a simple one, but I called a store, a badminton store.
1: Mm-hmm.
2: And I don't know how I got this name, but I shot with this.
3: Hi, this is Mountain Cook.
2: Hi, did you say your name is Mountain Cook?
3: This is Badminton Click.
2: Oh, Badminton Click. Yes, yes. That is the store I'm trying to call. So bad. 131065.
1: Did you say your name is Mountain Cook?
2: Who would be called Mountain
1: Did
2: Cook?
1: You say your name
2: who would be called Mountain Cook? Cook? Do I call you Ms. Cook? 131065.
1: Mountain Cook.
2: How long did you get someone's name wrong for? I mean, Wilbur, the other one for mine is when Ryan Maloney, the actor, came in here.
1: Oh, no, it wasn't for long. It was not.
2: You called him Jared Rebecca off-air, which is his character's name.
1: That's his character's name.
2: His name is Ryan.
1: It was a big day for Jared Rebecca. It was a big day.
2: Neighbours had been axed.
1: It was a big day.
2: You went and gave him a cuddle, like a real warm cuddle, and you called him Jared Rebecca.
1: No, I said, Jared, bring it in. And I gave him a hug.
2: Okay, let's take more up next. How long did you get someone's name wrong for? 131065 is the number. It is Will and Woody.
0: Follow Will and Woody on Truth Social. Just kidding. But they are on everything else. At Will and Woody on the socials. It's the truth.
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0: It's Will and Woody keeping you up.
1: How long did you get someone's name wrong?
2: I do it all the time. I hate it. I don't know what to do. I'm out of solutions, so I just keep shooting. Mim always says to me, stop being so confident with names, because my problem is that I get a name and then something happens in my head and I've got the wrong name and then I really confidently go for it and I overuse it.
1: I don't understand that. Like, if I don't know, I am now in getting older to a point where I'm realizing that it's better just not say mate or legend. Whatever that is, I'm better to go for that than to shoot for the name. Yeah, it's not in my blood, though. My dad, even if he doesn't know someone's name, will shoot.
2: He's a shooter.
1: He's a shooter.
2: Yeah.
1: He called my little brother's friend Darcy Pierce the other day.
2: Low percentage play.
1: Low percentage play. He's never known a Pierce. He's never known a Pierce. But it just came to him.
2: Let's go to Danielle here on 13-1065. Danielle, we're talking about how long you got someone's name wrong. This happened to you. What happened?
3: Yes, hi guys. How's your afternoon going?
2: Outstanding, Danielle.
1: So
2: love
1: well.
2: Your energy.
1: Love it.
3: Thank you very much. I've just finished a 12-hour shift, so I'm going good.
1: Good on you, mate.
2: Beautiful, mate.
1: Good on you, mate.
3: Yes. So I was calling my boss's name wrong for 3 weeks.
2: Bloody hell, that's a long time. So what's his actual... What were you calling him, Danielle?
3: I was calling him Simon.
2: Simon? Okay, great. And he didn't say anything for 3 weeks?
3: No, not at all.
2: This is your superior. And what's his actual name, Danielle?
3: Shannon.
2: Yeah, yeah. I mean, S, you nailed the S.
1: Good on you, Danielle.
2: Did you have a power play from Danielle? Not that she deliberately did it, but I
1: reckon
2: getting the boss's name wrong is a bit like, you don't control me.
1: Why would he let that run, though? Like, if I was in the boss's shoes, I'd correct her pretty quickly. It's a power play from the boss, because then in 3 weeks he gets to know, go, just so you know, you've been saying my name wrong for 3 weeks.
2: True. Yeah. He's always got it on it.
1: Yeah.
2: Yeah, Aiden's called on 13-1065. Aiden, how long did you get someone's name wrong for?
4: Over 2 years.
2: Whoa.
4: Yes.
2: Okay. Give us the details.
4: So they were my housemate.
2: What?
4: Whilst I was living on a uni campus, I was studying at Griffith.
2: Yeah.
4: They were Japanese. When we first met on the day I moved in, she introduced herself and I forgot her name.
2: Okay. Yeah.
4: But I was way too awkward to say, hey, what was your name again?
2: Oh, I get like that too. I get like that too. Okay. Yeah. So what did you... Yeah, go on.
4: Eventually, this kept going on for an extended period of time. She'd always come up to me like, oh, hey, Aiden, how are you going? I'm like, hey, mate.
2: Oh, you were mating her. You were mating her. Surely you could just, like, look at one of her tags or something on her clothing.
4: No,
2: or
4: because
2: like a
4: she
2: bag
4: didn't have
2: tag.
4: One up. And she didn't have one up until the day she moved out 2 years later. And I got away with it for 2 years not actually knowing her name. Her name was actually Tahiba.
2: There you go. There you bloody go. Can I just say, Aiden, I don't think you were getting away with it. Like, you lived with someone for 2 years and you never said her name. She knew.
1: Yeah, she knew.
2: She knew.
4: But she never brought it up.
1: She was being too awkward sometimes.
4: Yeah,
1: I have it on very good mail that junior producer Annalise called our CEO, Steve-O, Ben.
5: Yeah, in a meeting. We had a meeting with the CEO and the CTO or something like that. And,
2: CTO?
5: Chief Technology or, no, iHeart or something like that. Anyway, I can't remember exactly, but we had a meeting and I had called him the name of the person who runs iHeart. So as we were leaving, I was like, Ben, so good to see you, thinking that was his name. He's like, ugh. It's Steve-O.
1: Yeah.
5: And I was like, oh.
1: I actually think I was there for Matt.
5: You
1: I think
5: were
1: you're
5: there
1: right,
5: for
1: it
5: that.
1: Was the CTO, right. Yeah.
2: I missed that meeting, don't know how. Let's go to Lisa here. I'm a very busy guy. Lisa, 13-1065.
1: CEO is a big one, Annalise. Surprise you're still here. Gosh, I shouldn't joke about
5: me
1: that.
5: Me too.
2: Your neighbour. This is a story about your neighbour.
6: My father, his next door neighbour, called him Video. From the 1970s till about 10 years ago when he passed away.
2: No way. Hang on, Video. He shot with you. He'd regularly say hello to Video.
6: Yeah, he'd call him Video because my dad helped him fix a VCR.
1: And that's all he had. That's all he knew him by.
6: That's all he had, non-English speaking neighbours, they didn't know his real name, so my dad just stuck with Video.
1: Wow.
6: Yeah.
1: It was mildly racist, but anyway, we'll let that go. We'll put that across. I'll let you guys draw straws outside. Good on you, Lisa. Different generation.
0: Can't sleep? It's Will and Woody keeping you up. Ben and Liam in the morning. Come out and play. Here's
7: Here's what you missed.
8: I had a marketplace encounter from hell. Robin, I'm not happy with you. You know who you are. Three times she said she was going to pick up this couch. She said, can come right now for 400. No worries, it's yours. She said on the Monday, not going to get there. She said 3 p.m. Tuesday. I'm waiting half an hour, give her a call. And I said, remember the couch? Oh, got sidetracked. Can I come like later tonight? I'm sort of like, no, you know what? Can we arrange a time tomorrow now? She said, 100% Wednesday. Now tell me, where's Robin? She's nowhere to be seen. And I was like, are you kidding me? I was doing stuff and I was like, kept looking out the window like, is that her?
9: You were standing there with your, in your hand.
8: 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Come out
10: 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Ben and Liam in the morning. 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
30: Thank you for dinner, baby. I

0: one wants to know the answer to. Let's face it, Adam Hyde from Peking Duck is a sex symbol.
1: No doubt about it. New face of Bonds.
0: He's the new face of Bonds.
1: What a body.
0: Look at that chest. Mm. Look at those shoulders.
2: Yeah.
0: I mean, he's hot property. I think, you know, he and Abby are kind of the it couple right now. So that's why I asked him. I was like, geez, bro, how much do you lift? Final question for you.
3: Please.
0: How much do you bench press, max? Because Woody and I were having this debate the other day.
3: Max bench, I haven't really tried. But if I had to guess, just one.
1: Yeah, one.
3: What do you reckon I could do?
0: I said 120.
3: 120? I reckon I could go probably 130, I reckon.
0: Oh, I told you it was high.
3: To be fair, this is all hearsay. We should go.
1: We're all going to do our one rep max.
2: My God, he's sexy. Okay, so hear that.
0: Bench press 130 just with his voice.
2: Oh, seriously. Oh. Seriously. Anyway, the other side of Peking Duck is obviously Ruben. Now, when Ruben was on this radio show, we asked him to do one push-up.
0: Yeah.
2: Here's how that went.
4: All right. Doing it on the table.
3: Oh, wow.
4: He's up there.
3: Oh, he's up.
4: Here we go.
3: Here we go.
4: Here we go, Rubes. One. Oh, you guys count me in for two, please.
2: Two.
4: Thank you.
3: Three. The technique is horrendous.
4: equal record.
3: Come on, mate. Four. Come on. You've got this.
4: Oh, you bastard.
3: Come on, Rubes. Get it. Yeah.
2: Okay, so he struggled.
0: That was his max.
2: Four push-ups. So you've got Adam. He thinks he can bench 130 kilos. Yeah. Ruben struggled to do four push-ups.
0: Yeah.
2: And then you've got you and me.
0: Yeah.
2: And we both think we're just reasonably fit guys.
0: Yeah, so we're kind of in a bit of a conundrum because if we did, you know, a bench off against Ruben as individuals, we're going to win. If we did a bench off against Adam as individuals, Adam's going to win. But what if cumulatively Peking Duck benched their max?
2: Yep.
0: And then Will and Woody benched our max. Who would bench more?
2: It's awesome. It's so awesome. We've been kicking around this idea. The great news is, guys, tomorrow morning, it's happening.
0: Yep.
2: Will and Woody, they're
0: pumped.
2: Will and Woody v Peking Duck.
0: We haven't
2: in
0: been able to get
2: onto
0: Ruben, but Adam's pumped.
2: We don't know where Rubes is just yet. He's promised that Ruben will be there. Apparently it was his birthday weekend last weekend.
0: Yep.
2: He's still going.
0: Yep.
2: And that'll all culminate in a bench off tomorrow morning.
0: Yeah.
2: We've had a further thought, though. I think it needs to be tandem bench. So two benches sitting underneath a bar.
0: Right.
2: So both of us
0: pushing at the same time.
2: Yes.
0: Love that.
2: The first ever example of tandem bench press.
0: Love that.
2: So and whoever lifts the most as a team wins.
0: Okay.
2: But I think the big part of it, which we haven't necessarily organized yet, is if we win, what do we want them to do? Like, what are the stats?
0: Yep. Okay, cool. Well, I mean, we're trying to sell some t-shirts at the moment.
2: I think that's a great idea.
0: I'd love to see the boys in a DJ Will t-shirt. I mean, particularly Ags.
2: Hang on. Go one further. They've got a huge following.
0: Yeah.
2: Let's get them on social media wearing the t-shirts.
0: Love that.
2: Saying, go to willandwoody.com to buy a t-shirt.
0: Bang.
2: That's if we win. And then we can ask them what they want.
0: Yes. If they win.
2: Okay.
0: Surely it's some, I mean, it's going to be their album launch Friday, so.
2: I mean, if they don't go for that, it's a massive miss on their part.
0: Yes.
2: I'm going to be honest.
0: Yes.
2: But the great news is,
0: we can offer them full airplay of their record or something, can't we? Surely. We're a radio station. They'll love that.
2: No, we are not a radio station. We are a show.
0: I don't think but we're on air for a couple of hours. It's album launch day for them.
2: Yeah, I get that.
0: Boys, we'll play the songs.
2: We don't choose the songs, Will.
0: Well, we'll have to have that chat down the line. I reckon we can throw it around.
2: Okay. I don't reckon mention, don't offer that to them. Because they'll love that.
0: They will love that.
2: We can't provide that.
0: Someone talk to Brad.
2: Okay. Tomorrow, tandem bench press against Peking Duck. We'll cover the whole thing tomorrow on the radio show.
0: See you guys then. And don't forget, their record Paradise is out Friday. Pre-order wherever you get your music. It's Will and Woody. Hope you're having a wonderful Wednesday. Here for Snooze. Kiss.
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0: This is Chris and Amy in the morning on Kiss.
1: Hey, good morning again. Everyone happy Sunday, Amy.
2: Morning. You're still here.
1: Here we go again. What are you up to today? Because I'm off to the movies again.
2: Again?
1: Yeah.
2: To see what new movie's out. No.
1: Not a new one. I'm seeing The Odyssey
2: again.
1: It's
2: the third time.
1: My dad.
2: Are you all right?
1: Yeah. I'm not one of those super weird people that sees things like 20 times. But it is going to be my third because my dad and my sister really want to see it.
2: Why can they not just go without you?
1: I don't know.
2: Oh, they must love you.
1: I know, weird, huh?
2: That's
1: cute. My family. That's cute. It's a nice thing to. It's a nice little family get together, and okay. I got the cool IMAX ticket so they can see it properly, and we'll go along.
2: Okay,
1: anyway, you got to see it.
2: Isn't it a 2.5 hour movie?
1: Three, but it's very good.
2: What time are you going?
1: After this, going straight there. Okay. Have you seen Spider-Man? Have the kids seen Spider-Man?
2: I haven't seen Spider-Man, but yes, my kids saw it last weekend. My in-laws took them.
1: What was the review like?
2: I think my older two liked it. My six-year-old got a little bit antsy by the end.
1: Well, anything over 2 hours, a six-year-old is going to...
2: And also, they made the mistake of feeding him a cup of lollies. And I mean, it's just so... Those two things... Sugar in a very hyperactive child and then a two-hour movie, that just don't go hand in hand.
1: Yeah, thanks, grandparents. But anyway, I don't think it's nuts to see The Odyssey a couple of times. It's a.
2: I feel like people might disagree with that.
1: You know what? Actually, you're not going to miss out on it. They're still showing Interstellar from 15 years ago at IMAX, so you'll get a chance to see The Odyssey at some point.
2: Yeah, probably won't bother.
1: I want to talk about multitasking in a minute, Amy Gerard, because you told me... that you did two things at once during the week.
2: Yeah.
1: And I was quite in awe.
2: I often do two things at once. Three things even.
1: You are a great wife. I'll give you that. Coming up next with Chris and Amy on Kiss.

0: This is Kiss. You're with Chris and Amy in the morning.
1: Yeah.
0: Hello. Happy
1: morning.
0: Sunday.
1: Happy Sunday.
0: We were chatting during the week, Amy,
1: yes.
0: And I don't know how we got there, but you told us, me and our producer, Ego, something that happened with your husband and some very impressive multitasking.
1: Oh, God.
0: Now, our producer's very concerned.
1: And now we're making it a segment on the radio, are
0: well,
1: we?
0: I'm not. He doesn't want me talking about it or trying
1: no
0: to repeat
1: why.
0: The story.
1: Yeah.
0: So, over
1: okay.
0: to you. I'll shut up.
1: Listen, I was just talking about how life is very busy at the moment and there's not a lot of time for Ryan and myself because I get up early, I go to bed early, he gets up later, goes to bed later. We've got lots of kids' things on the weekend. So there's not a lot of time for Ryan and I to do, you know, some connecting.
0: You've got to try to fit it in.
1: Yeah. It was last weekend and it had been a while in between some, you know, adult cuddles and whatnot. And but we were also on our way out somewhere. And
0: oh, so you're all dressed up yes, and out of the shower. Yeah,
1: yeah,
0: hot.
1: And I was kind
0: nice.
1: Of... Nice. I was painting my nails before I got dressed.
0: Fingers
1: they need
0: or
1: a
0: toes?
1: Fingernails, yes, over the, like, bathroom thing. And Ryan came in, kind of gave me a bit of a nudge. And I kind of just looked at him and I said, you got to be kidding me, right? And he was like, it doesn't have to be long. And I was like, well, listen.
0: He hasn't seen you all week.
1: Yeah, he hasn't seen me all week. And I said, listen, I'm okay with it as long as you're okay with me continuing to do my nails.
0: Yeah, all right.
1: Yeah, so everyone's a winner. I got my nails done.
0: Yeah, so just job done.
1: We reconnected.
0: Was there a mirror at least?
1: Yeah, of course.
0: Okay, so there was some eye contact.
1: No, I was paying attention to my nails.
0: Right.
1: Yeah.
0: Did you do your toes after that?
1: Or no, no, go, no, my toes.
0: That would have made more sense. All right, now you can
1: doing,
0: touch your toes.
1: Actually. My toes need doing, but I'll leave that to the professionals.
0: Anyway, you told the story all right, Amy. Our producer's happy. That is, yeah. I'm impressed by that.
1: Well, I think that's what marriage is all about. You know, you give and you receive and sometimes someone's giving 80 and the other person's giving 20 and vice versa. And so you just, you got to lean in when...
0: He's done well. You're a great.
1: He's been,
0: what a wife.
1: And he's been really great and supportive over the last couple of weeks for me. So I just wanted to return the favour and
0: love it.
1: Make sure he felt loved.
0: Well, yeah. Look, a round of applause.
1: Oh, standing
0: for
1: ovation.
0: The studio.
1: Thank you. Thank you, gentlemen.
0: Well
1: Thank
0: done.
1: You.
0: Doing your nails. He goes, hey,
1: and
0: how
1: he does
0: about
1: love
0: it?
1: Go, this colour.
0: Yeah, right. Yeah. Go on. Go on.
1: He was actually quicker than me doing my nails. So there you go.
0: How many nails did you do? No? All right, we're done with the details.
1: Yeah, let's move on.
0: We're talking old wives' tales because some of them are actually pretty good.
1: Mm.
0: Like bicarb and vinegar and stuff.
1: Yeah.
0: Then
1: oh,
0: there's
1: yeah.
0: others that are total
1: haven't
0: crap.
1: Heard about that one.
0: We'll go through them. They're
1: okay.
0: Next. Chris and Amy in the morning on Kiss.
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0: Kiss, you're with Chris and Amy in the morning. Happy Sunday. Now, you turned 40 this year.
1: Yes, I know.
0: You're not an old wife yet, but certainly middle.
1: Yeah, I'm definitely. I'm not a young wife either.
0: Are you offended by the term old wives' tales? Because, I mean, I suppose it's dated, hasn't it?
1: But I'm not offended by them. I think the majority of them are just not real.
0: Do you think you can see better in the dark if you eat carrots? Because there's an old wives' tale.
1: I don't think so. I remember as a kid, one of the ones that we always used to be fearful of this. I remember someone saying that if you eat watermelon seeds, a watermelon would grow in your belly. Yeah, did you ever get that?
0: Yeah, I did hear that. And it thought of it, of course, the mental image is a watermelon growing inside you.
1: I mean, I grew three of them. Well,
0: yeah, and then you have to pass it.
1: Yeah.
0: I think I'd want a cesarean.
1: I'll tell you what else I used to always... Remember everyone used to say if your ears are burning, someone's talking about you?
0: Yeah.
1: I don't know if that's true.
0: What does it mean if your ears are burning?
1: I just think maybe you've got an ear infection or maybe something's rubbed up against them.
0: I want to know this because I was doing some of this during the week and I want to know if it's true because it is an old wives' tale that shaving off a patch of hair makes it grow back twice as thick.
1: Well, it's funny you ask that because you know how obviously I don't have a beard, but if you look at my face in, say that sunlight is shining.
0: You've got the fuzz.
1: On a certain
0: peach
1: angle.
0: Fuzz.
1: Yeah, I look like a tiny little newborn monkey with like very, very fine white peach fuzz.
0: Yeah.
1: And a lot of women dermaplane, right, which is basically a form of shaving. So it's not like a man's shaver.
0: They just don't want to say I have to shave my face.
1: Well,
0: they say I dermaplane it.
1: Correct, right? And I have spoken to so many of my girlfriends have said, you know, do you dermaplane? And if you start, do you have to then consistently shave your face? Does the hair grow back? And they all say no. But I don't believe that because when I shave my arms or my armpits or anywhere, it grows back the next day. So why wouldn't it grow back on my face?
0: Yeah. Because I got out of the shower yesterday.
1: Yeah.
0: And I was like, can I have a look at something, okay?
1: Do your pants back up.
0: I was just, well, okay, related to that as well is the other one that plucking out grey hair will encourage more grey hairs to grow.
1: Yeah, see, these are like old wives' tales told to old people.
0: Yeah.
1: So I'm not sure. But I have heard like cracking your knuckles can give you arthritis. Do you crack your knuckles?
0: No, my kids are crazy for it at the moment. I can't
1: stand
0: it.
1: They crack their own knuckles?
0: Yeah.
1: Oh,
0: you just did it.
1: I don't know if any of these old wives' tales are true. You hear a lot about them when it comes to pregnancy.
0: Oh,
1: like the way you're carrying your baby.
0: You can tell the gender.
1: Yes.
0: Now, what's the story? Is it sitting low? It's boy or a...
1: Yeah. So the old wives' tale is if you are very pointy out in front, it's a boy. Whereas if you're round, like my mum always used to say, I can tell what somebody's having by looking at them from the back. And I was like, well, how is that true, Mum? And she goes, because if they get a little bit wide and it's more of a round bump, it's a girl. But if they look exactly the same from the back and you don't even know that they're pregnant, it's a boy.
0: Really?
1: And actually, in her case, for me, I was like a blimp when I had my daughter Charlie. And then with my boys, I was just all out front.
0: All right, we're talking kids' dress sense next. And well, when they have opinions on your dress sense, it's like, excuse me.
1: Yeah.
0: I look shit. You're in a Minecraft t-shirt, but they still do it. That's coming up next with Chris and Amy on Kiss.
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0: This is Kiss. Good morning. You're with Chris and Amy.
1: Yes,
0: hi.
1: Good morning. So obviously I have a beautiful daughter. She's 10. And I would say for the last like maybe 2 or 3 years, she's been giving me quite a lot of lip service about my appearance. Now, she turned 8 and all of a sudden she is a fashionista, right? So very, very frequently would she comment on my appearance. So,
0: well, you do a lot of stuff on the Instagram. You're always getting ready and
1: yes,
0: showing off outfits.
1: And, I
0: do. And you're always well put together.
1: Well, I am. And then the problem is I have no middle ground. So I'm either going to an event or going to work and I'm slapping on makeup and putting myself together, or I actually look like a homeless person, right? There's no really in between. And so she actually gets the latter more often than not. And I'll go to school pick up and I'll be in my Ugg boots. You know, last year in winter, I was turning up in my hoodie, may have even pushed it too far and wore a dressing gown.
0: This is what I wear to work.
1: Yeah.
0: So this is your down. That's your casual.
1: Yes.
0: Right.
1: Yeah.
0: That's my upper end.
1: Well, and even sometimes I'll put on a dress and she'll come into the room. She goes, "Is that what you're wearing?" And she will make passing comments and she kind of looks me up and down. And if I'm not wearing the right shoe, she'll say, "I don't like that shoe with that dress." And I was like, "Babe, I have been dressing now for 40 years. I know what works for my body and I also know what's kind of in fashion. So toddle on." I also be dressing you, yeah? Yeah.
0: You were wearing a Frozen princess skirt 18 months ago.
1: Yes.
0: So don't
1: don't come
0: shoes.
1: Talk to me about fashion. But it's getting worse because now there is another fashionista in my household. And it's not my second son, Bobby. It's my third, my youngest child, Kobe. He's only 6, almost 7. But he has taken a liking to fashion.
0: He's got an eye.
1: He has an eye. And Charlie is my child who loves a frequent outfit change. On a Saturday, she'll wear anywhere up to 4 different outfits. I have absolutely no idea why. Like one morning, last Saturday, we went to the coffee shop, came home, got changed. Went to the movies, came home, got changed.
0: Every day is like the Eras tour.
1: And
0: she's just doing
1: she's,
0: all right.
1: Well, she's not
0: now
1: performing to anyone.
0: Oh, you say she's not performing for anyone.
1: Who's she performing for?
0: Boys.
1: Herself.
0: I know she's only 10, but they notice boys.
1: Sure, sure. The boys probably also notice how unhinged she is wearing 4 different outfits a day. But my 6-year-old is now doing it. So I will buy him clothes and, you know, sometimes on a Saturday I'll help. I'll be like, I'll just get him a pair of jeans and a T-shirt out. You go, that doesn't go. I said, it's jeans and a white T-shirt. It absolutely goes. I said, put this jumper on. Oh, that doesn't go. And so he's now also doing multiple outfit changes and he's loving himself sick. Mum, take a photo.
0: I can't even get mine into jeans. Like they're track pants. Like jeans are like denim prisons. Yeah. They're like so.
1: Relate.
0: When you go to a party, I'm like, can you not wear
1: tracksuit pants
0: to like a girl's party in your class?
1: This is my middle child, Bobby. He couldn't give 2 hoots. Like he loves his soccer jerseys and he will wear his soccer jerseys even in the depths of winter when it's 7 degrees outside. He's in shorts, a soccer jersey, no jumper, bare feet, couldn't care less, doesn't do his hair, no pride, just a boy. But these 2 lippy little fashionistas that I'm now living with, I don't know how to deal with them.
0: You got a little Carson.

0: Presley.
1: Yeah, I don't know who that is.
0: Oh, remember, he was on the original Queer Eye for the straight guy. Remember, the five gay guys would come out and go, oh, I don't like that.
1: Yeah.
0: Now, you know what, he'll just be he'll be one of those well-dressed men. He'll be one of those blokes at the races with a pink shirt and R.M. Williams and all of that.
1: He will.
0: Another tarot cash cowboy. In the making. It's Chris and Amy in the morning. They've built a new stadium in the US. It cost $3.1 billion.
1: Yay.
0: So it must be pretty impressive, right?
1: Yeah, it'd want to be for that much.
0: No.
1: No.
0: Check this out. It's next on Kiss.
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24: Chris and Amy in the morning on Kiss.
0: Hey, good morning again, everyone. Happy Sunday.
1: Happy Sunday.
0: Don't worry, we're getting there.
1: Well, yeah. Last hour.
0: Oh, hey, don't wish the show away.
1: Oh, sorry, no, of course not.
0: We're going to go back to our kids after this. We'll stay on for an extra hour.
1: I want
0: to
1: see mine.
0: Footy, though. It's the weekend. Footy's on. Finals are coming. Whatever footy you're watching. And the NFL in America, I mean, they're a different level, right? American football, the money involved in that sport is incredible.
1: Life-changing. Yep.
0: Billions and billions. Well, they've got a brand new stadium in Buffalo, America. The Buffalo Bills, one of the famous teams.
1: Uh-huh.
0: I assume named after the killer from Silence of the Lambs. Is that where?
1: No.
0: No?
1: No.
0: Buffalo Bills were.
1: Animal, I think.
0: Yeah.
1: Yeah.
0: The killer took that name. That's why. That's actually, the cops gave him the nickname.
1: Yeah.
0: Anyway, good movie. They built this stadium in Buffalo, $3.1 billion.
1: Oh, my God. Is that how much stadiums cost?
0: That's a lot. That's going to be the best stadium in the world.
1: Okay.
0: For $3 billion.
1: Oh, yeah, you'd want it to be.
0: Yeah, but it's not.
1: Yeah.
0: So the fans have gotten on social media. The thing's a disaster. Check out these pictures. Look, and we'll put them up there if you want to see them. Look, there's big barricades in the way, poles in the middle of the view. You can't see the whole field.
1: Oh.
0: They got walkways where people are getting food in front of the people trying to watch the game.
1: Did they not have an architect design this before they built it and spent $3 billion?
0: I've got to tell you, I'm not watching a lot of news, but every now if I'm in the car and the radio's on over, you catch some news, I'm sick and tired of hearing about $1 billion being wasted. Lost.
1: Same.
0: And you go, are we desensitized to the word billion?
1: Because
0: you know that's $1,000 million. But we're always going, oh, this project that the government, oh, it's $2.5 billion over budget.
1: Over budget, yeah.
0: $15 billion missing. Oh, is it? Oh, no, it's just $1 billion.
1: I feel like we have been desensitized.
0: Make billion great again.
1: Even
0: it's a lot of money.
1: Yeah. It's an absorbent amount of money.
0: Ah, yeah, it's $1 billion over budget. Ah, well.
1: Oh.
0: Well, it's
1: Write it off.
0: Back to the money tree. Yeah. It's a write-off. Coming up in three Kiss Hits, we're talking about something I've been very cynical about and even rude to you about in the past, but I've seen something that maybe has turned me into a believer.
1: A believer.
0: Of manifesting.
1: Oh, yeah.
0: I want to talk to you about this. Chris and Amy on Kiss.

0: This is Kiss. You're with Chris and Amy in the morning. Happy Sunday.
1: Yeah.
0: You like some of your hippie stuff.
1: Hippie stuff?
0: Well,
1: I don't put my crystals out. No. Is that you what you're talking about?
0: Well, that's why I asked you. Last time there was a blood moon or an eclipse or something. You were outside manifesting things. And I said, have you got your crystals out?
1: Okay. So I don't have crystals. I do believe in manifesting. I'm not woo-woo, but I do believe that if you think good things and have good thoughts, good things come. And
0: also, that's feeding the white wolf, right?
1: Yes. Like, and if you speak about a certain thing and speak it over and over and out loud, speak it out enough into the stratosphere, it does. Some of them absolutely come to fruition.
0: Well, I was really cynical, but I mean, it's hard to think of a better example of manifestation than someone asking for this. And there's even a drum roll and everything when she asked. So Ray is looking for her husband. Releases a song called Where Is My Husband?
1: Yeah.
0: Huge number one hit all around the world. And now she's just been photographed out on what looked like a date.
1: Oh, my God.
0: With Michael B. Jordan.
1: The hottest man in the world.
0: Like, just won an Oscar for Sinners.
1: Yes.
0: Like, he's so hot.
1: He is a mighty good-looking man. I think, and this is like a tale as old as time, where like media just see one shot and they've just blown up whatever story they want. Like, here's a thought. What if they're just mates?
0: Nah.
1: Why?
0: Famous people don't hang out like that.
1: How do you know that they didn't know each other?
0: Because they're famous. They're all perverts. They're all sleeping with each other. They don't have friends.
1: They are at a theme park in the UK, Six Flags, and they're on a bloody roller coaster. And everyone's like, oh, they're sleeping together. They must be dating.
0: When did you last go to a theme park with a boy and not sleep with him?
1: I've never gone to a theme park with a boy.
0: Yeah.
1: Well, there's that. But, like,
0: because you're on the roller coaster. It's exciting.
1: No,
0: you've got some adrenaline.
1: I've got a male friend, and, like, I recently caught up with him for coffee. God forbid someone took a photo of me and said, male friend, we're not sleeping together. He's got four kids. I've got three. We've been mates for, like, 20 years.
0: You're not hanging out on roller coasters together either.
1: So if I was on a roller coaster, that would insinuate we're dating. Is that what you're saying?
0: Yeah.
1: So because it's a roller coaster and not a coffee table, they're obviously together.
0: Yeah. But are you saying a coffee table and a roller coaster are the same thing?
1: I'm just saying it could just be two people who have different genders hanging out.
0: I'm not getting into a roller coaster with someone I don't want to have sex with.
1: Okay.
0: I think people have jumped onto this story because it's a good news story that Ray.
1: It would be great if it is true.
0: Who's a no name as well? Like, it's not like Taylor Swift finding a quarterback with a big dumb Travis Kelce guy.
1: Sexy NRL.
0: Because she's the biggest star. She could get anyone.
1: Yes.
0: Ray is like this no one. Had a hit out of nowhere with Where Is My Husband? And then bang, here he is, Michael B. Jordan.
1: Just like the hottest man on the planet. If it is true, it is an incredible thing for manifestation.
0: It's a vindication.
1: Yes, that's what I was looking for.
0: Manifestation.
1: Yes.
0: All right. If she marries Michael B. Jordan, I'm going to start
1: manifesting. Yeah. Just keep saying stuff. I was like in my late 30s and everyone's like, oh, you know, what are you going to do after you've had your kids? And I always used to say, oh, I'd love to do radio. And you know what else I used to say? I used to say out loud, Mum, Dad, when you get, you know, too big for this house and you're rolling around in it, I want to buy it off you.
0: Maybe I need to aim higher.
1: I just kept saying it over and over and over. And what am I doing now? Living in the house that I spoke about doing radio.
0: You do have your dream house, don't you? Yeah. And radio, is it everything that you dreamt it would be?
1: No, but it's what I spoke about.
0: No, but it's,
1: I sent out into the universe. We need to do more of it.
0: Mm. I got to aim higher, like go bigger.
1: $1 billion.
0: Because I manifested a long black about half an hour ago. Still hasn't arrived. So.
1: I don't think those things just happen.
0: Got to sing it.
1: Yep.
0: Baby. Where's my coffee? My anaconda don't want none unless you got buns, hun.
1: Okay.
0: I don't want to know what Sir Mix-a-Lot was manifesting.
1: No. Oh, I know what he was manifesting.
0: Coming up next, I've got a great life hack for you. It's how you can make the household chores actually kind of awesome.
1: Oh, yeah?
0: It's all in your head. Okay. It's two Kiss hits away. Chris and Amy on Kiss.
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11: Shot, Georgie.
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12: Come on, Ashy.
11: Get him,
12: go,
11: Georgie.
12: Ashy.
11: Go,
12: go
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12: Ashy.
11: Now
12: Ashy.
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12: go,
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0: It's Chris and Amy in the morning. I'm doing the driveway at home at the moment. I've got to go home and finish
1: it. As in, like, you're tiling it or?
0: I'm using the high pressure water hose on it to clear it up. And I'm sort of using that energy I just gave you, like, oh, I've got to go home and finish the driveway after this. I say that to Georgie as well. Yeah. What's on today? I've got to finish the driveway. And I love it.
1: Are you lying?
0: I love using the Karcher
1: or the
0: high pressure water hose. It's the most satisfying job, and I think it's an ADHD thing partially, because you'd love it, right? Going, getting every crack of the driveway and going back and forth and doing every section at a time.
1: I'm not going to lie. My algorithm started feeding me, like, driveways being pressure hosed.
0: Yeah.
1: And I would just, like, watch in a trance. Like, I would love it.
0: Do you reckon is there a thing in there for, could I be the high pressure water hose?
1: Oh, your new page could be just you making your driveway really dirty and then high pressure hosing it.
0: Well, Chris Page 83 and his various opinions isn't taking off, so I could try something else online. Well, yeah, water hosing. And I do swear words in the driveway for the
1: kids.
0: That
1: would be lots of fun.
0: Yeah, so, yeah, it was good content. I wrote shit in the driveway.
1: Oh, my God, you're like a child.
0: And coloured it in.
1: I tell you what, I've got a job like that, and it's probably a job that most people don't like.
0: Making love?
1: Yes. I don't mind that sometimes. But I don't mind hanging out the washing. And when you say washing, people just assume, like, they roll their eyes. And Ryan hates it. And I'm always like, oh, I've got so many loads of washing to hang out. But I love going out into my backyard with no shoes on, feet on the grass, nice view, sun is shining. And I love hanging out the washing. I also love bringing it in. What I don't love is then putting it away in respective bedrooms, so it kind of tends to sit on the landing for...
0: I don't even like bringing it in, but yeah, you're right, hanging it out. It.
1: Yeah.
0: And again, I'm like meticulous with it.
1: Yes.
0: You got to do it the right way.
1: Yes.
0: Same with... you'd be the same with stacking the dishwasher, right? If someone else touches your dishwasher, you're like...
1: I restack it.
0: Idiots.
1: Yes. I also love cleaning the kitchen. Again, there's two cleaning elements and, you know, I know we're not meant to like cleaning, but I thoroughly enjoy cleaning my kitchen.
0: Yeah, good girl.
1: As long as... Shut up, good girl. I bet you like cleaning yours too.
0: I'm a good girl too.
1: Who's a good boy?
0: You know I'm a good wife at home.
1: Who's a good boy? Yeah. There is something about at the end of the night, I like usher all my kids out. I don't even like Ryan helping me. Like, do not try and help me clean my kitchen.
0: No, because they do it wrong.
1: They do it wrong or they don't do it to my standard. I really take pride in how my kitchen looks. And I also know that it's a nice way to wake up in the morning. And after I've finished cleaning the kitchen, I light a candle.
0: Yeah.
1: To signify, like, mofos, the kitchen is closed.
0: Yep.
1: Don't come a-looking for snacks.
0: Must be solo, though. Someone else getting in your way when you're trying to clean the kitchen and you're bumping into each other. And it's just, you got to get your flow on.
1: Yes.
0: Because that's my... Sorry, I'm going on about ADHD. Because I'm fixated on it
1: thing.
0: Because that's what happens.
1: That.
0: But starting a job is the hardest bit. So once I actually start, I've got to, like, put things in place to not get distracted and get my flow on.
1: Yeah,
0: and then when you got the flow... You know?
1: I
0: feel the flow,
1: I think
0: bro.
1: These are all jobs that we're not meant to like, but I don't mind them.
0: Yeah, exactly.
1: Yeah.
0: Chris and Amy in the morning on Kiss.
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4: 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Robin, I'm not happy with you. You know who you are. 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She said, can come right now for $400. No worries, it's yours. She said on the Monday, not going to get there. She said 3 p.m. Tuesday. I'm waiting half an hour, give her a call. And I said, remember the couch? Oh, got sidetracked. Can I come like later tonight? I'm sort of like, no, you know what? Can we arrange a time tomorrow now? She said 100% Wednesday. Now tell me. Where's Robin? She's nowhere to be seen. And I was like, are you kidding me? 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

0: still home.
1: This is Kiss. Hello. You're with Chris and Amy.
2: Hello.
1: But goodbye, not for much longer. We're about to get out of here.
2: Yes, we are.
1: But first, every week we like to see what the mums of Australia are talking about because we love your mums.
2: Yeah.
1: What's going on in the Facebook mums group this week?
3: What's the big issue in the Facebook mums groups?
2: I actually reckon you're going to be really helpful with this question. I think you're going to have heaps of different ideas.
1: I always do.
2: Hi, mums. I'm currently pregnant. I've started looking into different things people do with their placenta after birth.
1: Okay.
2: I just read an article about a mum who buried hers under a tree and then even used excess breast milk to water it as a way of creating a special connection to her child and birth experience. While I think it's lovely that it was meaningful for her, I have to admit it just doesn't feel like me. What have other mums done with their placenta? Or what have you heard of people doing that can help give me some ideas?
3: Big issue.
2: Over to you, Chris.
1: Does placenta go in the red bin or the green bin? Like when they throw it out at the hospital,
2: yeah.
1: Is it rubbish or is it organic matter?
2: I actually don't know the answer to that because after I birthed my child, you can either pass your placenta naturally or they give you an injection to help you birth that as well. And when I tell you, it is not a small amount of matter. It is this temporary organ and it attaches to the inside of the uterus. And the umbilical cord comes from that and goes into the baby. So it's essentially keeping the baby alive, feeding it all its nutrients and stuff, gets rid of waste. And so when you birth the baby, you then birth the placenta.
1: Okay.
2: So it's actually not something that lives in your body unless you have a child growing inside there.
1: So that

0: So the reproductive part is separate from the, is it clitoris?
1: Is it? Oh my God.
0: How do you, now are they real?
1: You don't know what that is, do you? Never found it, never met it?
0: Is it part of the placenta? Yeah.
1: No, it's not.
0: Okay.
1: Yeah.
0: So people eat it?
1: Poor Georgie. They,
0: and
1: some people
0: bury it?
1: Some people you can encapsulate it. So some people dry it out and put it in capsules. You can get placenta shakes. You can literally use it as artwork. So you can dehydrate it and get it dried out and put it on a canvas. You can have it framed.
0: I bet someone snorted it, like Stevie Nicks. You know, because Keith Richards, it's rock and roll, right? Keith Richards snorted his father's ashes.
1: Yeah, wow.
0: So someone, if you can put it in a capsule.
1: But then there's a lot of other, like, medical experts that say the placenta comes out of your body for a reason. You're not then meant to ingest it or
0: so
1: put it back in.
0: So the thinking that it's so nutrient-rich, like it's, this highway of nutrients that's been going to the baby and now it's they don't want to waste it.
1: Yeah, yeah. So what do you think this mum should do instead of planting a tree with hers?
0: Yeah, don't plant a tree. I'd eat it. what about you?
1: What, with some broccoli and some potatoes, jack and potatoes? What would you do with it? You'd encapsulate it.
0: I would use Frank's Red Hot sauce. You know the chicken wings? I haven't tried, but it goes with everything.
1: I don't think you can just cook it and eat it. Nah, you get very ill. I mean,
0: I wasn't going to cook it.
1: Oh, you can raw dog it.
0: Well, is that the organic thing?
1: Oh, no. I don't know.
0: All right. I'll tell you an amazing fact. The thing that when Georgie first fell pregnant with Henry and we went to those pregnancy classes and you learn all about stuff, the thing that blew me away most about the female body that I cannot believe, and don't worry, I'm not going to be disgusting. Mm. So if a pregnant woman is in like a bad accident, like a car accident or something, well, as you know, you give everything good to the baby, right? Mm-hmm. Like, so everything you eat, all the best bits of it, go straight through to the baby.
1: Yep.
0: Through the placenta, I believe, is the technical term. So it all goes through there. But if the mother is, like, in a terrible accident, she's in hospital, like, and her life's in danger, the baby feeds everything it has back up the placenta, back to the mum to help her recover from the thing, and this is where you're getting into stem cells and all that sort of stuff.
1: Really? I didn't know that.
0: The baby will give back to the mum everything it can afford to lose without dying itself to keep the mum alive as a survival mechanism.
1: Who told you that?
0: The woman doing the birth thing. That was she knew. It was it's real.
1: Okay.
0: No, it wasn't on the ABC or anything.
1: No,
0: this was like
1: I've not heard of that, but that's very advanced of the human body. Doesn't surprise me because the woman's body is an incredible organism.
0: It's an incredible machine that does a lot of things and it just shows babies are selfish all the time because the only time they give you any stem cells is when they think you're going to die and they're a passenger. Okay.
1: All right.
0: Did we
1: on
0: help
1: that note, yeah, I don't think we helped that mum. Just if you're really desperate, just encapsulate it.
0: Yeah.
1: Don't eat it.
2: Big issue.
0: Have a great day, everyone. Enjoy the rest of your weekend.
1: Love you and leave you.
0: We'll hopefully be back next weekend.
1: All right.
0: See how we go.
1: Bye.
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3: 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Got Gene, who's 11 months, and I've got Freddie, just turned 3. He's requesting I play songs. The other day I was driving, I had it on shuffle, and it just spat out this crazy song at me. Freddie in the back seat was like, Daddy, what was that?
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4: 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He's like, yo, yeah. Yo, what is that beat? He's the freaking artist of our generation. Rewind that. 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
2: I had a marketplace encounter from hell. Robin, I'm not happy with you. You know who you are. Three times she said she was going to pick up his couch. She said, can come right now for 400. No worries, it's yours. She said on the Monday, not going to get there. She said 3 p.m. Tuesday. I'm waiting half an hour, give her a call. And I said, remember the couch? Oh, got sidetracked. Can I come like later tonight? I'm sort of like, no, you know what? Can we arrange a time tomorrow now? She said, 100% Wednesday. Now tell me. Where's Robin? She's nowhere to be seen. And I was like, are you kidding me? I was doing stuff and I was like, kept looking out the window like, is that her?
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2: 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Come out
0: and play. Ben and Liam in the morning. 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
19: Good morning, Alana McIntyre here with the latest. A state of emergency has been declared in Hawaii as Tropical Storm Lala strengthens. A hurricane warning is in effect for the Big Island, which has not suffered a direct hurricane hit in 155 years. Local meteorologist Ian Morrison has told CNN he's expecting lots of rain and winds of up to 140 k's an hour.
20: For impacts, we're looking at kind of the triple threat, coastal inundation from the large waves.
19: Authorities say people are still trapped in buildings after a magnitude 7.7 earthquake struck eastern Indonesia. At least 47 people have died, while a second strong quake has been recorded thousands of kilometres away on Sumatra Island. No injuries have been reported there yet. 11 people have been killed in Israeli strikes in southern Lebanon. The Prime Minister says the death toll includes 7 civilians. Gun owners in New South Wales will be paid up to $10,000 to surrender their arms. The local buyback scheme is going ahead after other states and territories refused to sign on. And older workers seem to be using AI more than their younger colleagues. Fresh data out shows almost three quarters of senior managers rely on AI every single week, saying it saves them time and improves the quality of their work. In contrast, only 37% of junior and entry-level staff are using it.
7: Sport delivered differently. Georgie Tunney and
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19: In AFL, the Demons have kept their top four chances alive, recording a 76-point victory over the Power in Adelaide. But Melbourne's Jacob Van Ruin set to face MRO scrutiny after collecting a Alia, ending his 200th game with a nasty knock. Port coach Josh Carr admits losing by big margins the last 2 weeks hurts.
10: And I'm sure that it's really hard for our supporters to watch that.
19: The Hawks and the Pies have played out a second draw in the same season, with Hawthorn's Dylan Moore kick four falling short after the siren.
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19: Looking pretty grey today and a top of 16 degrees. Partly cloudy tomorrow, 19 the top, with a small chance of showers most likely at night and a couple of showers on Tuesday.
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13: Yes, it is. Welcome to another week of Kiss Australia. My name is Gordy. Welcome to just 2 hours of nothing but 100% Aus-made music. 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Let's go. We've got a big show. Big show, right? We've got Phil Jamieson hanging out. We've got Gojo hanging out. We've got Oliver Cronin hanging out. But I am looking forward to the Phil Jamieson chat the most. I have to say, I'm a big Phil Jamieson fan. Oh my God, I want to promote his tour, right? But okay, look, it's a drama. It's a whole thing. We'll talk about it in a second, right? Just stay there. Delta, can you introduce a song? Here we go.
18: Hey, it's Delta here, and here's my new song with Gordy on Kiss.
13: Thanks for saying my name.
18: Oh my gosh.
13: It makes me feel famous.
18: Of course you are famous. I know you in my household. Thank you very much.
13: Oh, stop! This is Hologram on Kiss Australia. So

0: Thanks for hanging out with Kiss. We're so Aussie right now. Kiss
1: Australia. Non-stop Aussie hits. Now, this is Kiss Australia.
0: Oh, God. Any more Aussie would probably be on a Karl Stefanovic podcast. How are we doing? You got Gordy. Welcome to Kiss Australia. 2 hours of amazing Oz-made music. And, we chit-chat with Phil Jamieson. What a week for poor Phil. Like, here's the deal. Drops a brand new album, goes on tour to celebrate and promote said album, and breaks his friggin' back. Like, he's fractured some crucial C2 or something, you know, the letters, and then there's a number. You know it's bad. Anyway, big love to Phil. I hope you're all right. We chatted about Weekends, his latest song recently.
2: So the take is that it was written maybe in the last 2 years, maybe 2 years ago, and it's not devastating at all. I was just driving through a coastal town on, you know, when those little eastern seaboard towns in Australia over a long weekend usually go from the population of 500 to 15,000. And so you're like driving through people were spilling out of the pubs onto the roads, and I think it had just rained, and you could smell like that rain on asphalt. Yeah. And that kind of sensory, sort of visceral thing. And I was driving with my daughter, and I was saying to her, "Gee, the air smells reckless, doesn't it?" And she was like, "It sounds like the start of a song, Dad." And so when Lila says that, you're usually like, "Oh, okay, maybe it does." So I went home and wrote basically from her approving of a lyric. And I was trying to, in some ways, make it a little bit Australiana. There's references to Botany Park, and I think Reckless is a very famous Australian crawl song. Mm-hmm. So there's little sprinklings of that in it. But, yeah, it's sort of about, I don't know, I'm trying to be as ambiguous as possible in that song, but it's not, it's sort of, I'm envisaging Weekends as a place that is like a bar that you can go on a Monday. But when I mention that in interviews, people are like, new musicians are always so tricky. I'm like, yeah, well, anyway, I'm not trying to be. But it's meant to be, it's exactly meant to be a transformative transportation type of song. It's good to drive to, yeah. No doubt. And it's meant to have your windows down and greeting. If your weekend is a Monday, for all my hospo friends out there, then that's who it's designed for as well. You know what I mean?
0: From the beautiful mind of Phil Jamieson from Greenspoon, big love to you. Hope you rest up and get well soon. This is Weekends on Kiss Australia.

0: 2021. 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
0: 100% Aussie music. All right, so recently spoke to Oliver Cronin, caught up with him. This new album, right, this body of work, I love what he's done because it's R&B, but I don't know what to put it in. Like, it's jagged, it's acoustic, it's such an incredible setup. But above all, the music celebrates love, and that's what he's going for. That was like
2: kind of in this weird world where you don't really know where to put it, and I love that. But also, like, lyrically, it's where we kind of put this next era, put our energy into this next era, is about, you know, being very true to myself, which is being in a very happy, committed, healthy relationship. And I've been kind of sick of hearing songs about, you know, going out and idolizing and being unfaithful and being toxic. I mean, don't get me wrong, there's a time and a place for that music, and I love it, and I listen to it. But when we were writing this, we're like, why is there so many songs about heartbreak and cheating and being toxic? And let's kind of flip the script on it a little bit.
0: Oliver Cronin, this is Closure, Kiss Australia.
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12: 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I've got Freddie, just turned 3. 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

0: everyone. Welcome back to Kiss Australia. Gordy with you. How are we? Let's get this music on. Let's go to Gojo, right? Brand new album. There's a tour as well. And this is brand new music out of Gojo. It's called Nervous.
1: 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My name is Gojo, and you are listening to Kiss.

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24: Good morning, Alana McIntyre here with the latest. A second powerful earthquake has been recorded in Indonesia, this time thousands of kilometres away from the first near Sumatra. No injuries have been reported there. At least 47 people have died in eastern Indonesia, where people are still trapped inside buildings after a magnitude 7.7 quake struck eastern Indonesia. National Search and Rescue Agency Basarnas spokesperson Noah Isadordan, translated by CNN, says hundreds of buildings have been damaged.
25: The Basarnas Special Group is also prepared to deploy an advanced team using Indonesian Air Force facilities to carry out necessary measures on the ground.
24: Hawaii is preparing for what could be the first hurricane to hit the Big Island in more than 150 years. Heavy rain and strong winds are moving over Hawaii thanks to Hurricane Lala. In New South Wales, gun owners will be paid up to $10,000 to surrender their arms. A local buyback scheme is still going ahead after other states and territories refused to sign on. Four teenagers have been arrested in Melbourne after an allegedly stolen car tried to flee police, ending up bogged near a fast food restaurant. The car came to a halt in mud in Werribee around 11 p.m. last night.
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24: In AFL, the Hawks and the Pies have played out a second draw in the same season, with Hawthorn's Dylan Moore's kick falling short after the siren. Melbourne's Jacob Van Ruin set to face MRO scrutiny after a nasty knock with Alir Alir that left him concussed and ended the Port Stars' 200th game. While the Demons are keeping their top four chances alive after recording a 76-point win over the Power in Adelaide, coach Stephen King says he just wanted to make sure the side enjoyed working together this year.
26: Stripping things back and then just building belief that what I saw throughout pre-season looked pretty good. You're never quite sure how good it is until you start playing people, so.
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24: Looking pretty grey today and a top of 16 degrees. Partly cloudy tomorrow, 19 the top, with a small chance of showers most likely at night and a couple of showers on Tuesday.
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28: Now,
3: this is Kiss Australia.
28: Oh, yes it is. How are we? How are you doing? Welcome back to Kiss Australia. Hayden James, brand new music from him. Bujara is coming up for a chit chat. I got the presets, well, one of the presets in the house. Chit chatting recently with Amy Shark, the tour, the new album, Soft Pop. Listen to it, consume it. It's brilliant. And the tour as well. Yeah, if you get a chance, please go see her because, oh, my God, I mean, one of the best tours I think I've ever seen is Amy Shark, like best live shows. She's, and that's what I brought up with the chat. I'm like, these tunes will pop out in a different way as to they as they do on the album.
0: Oh, yeah. They're going to be a whole different song live. Yeah. Yeah.
28: Are you going to make a different set, do you reckon? Like, I mean, obviously when you go to an Amy Shark song, you'll get the old school. Oh, God, that sounds so weird saying old school with Amy Shark, but you know what I'm saying from the start of your
0: career.
28: Yeah,
0: yeah, yeah. We're all getting nostalgic very quickly these days.
28: But then, like, with the new stuff, is there, like, do you put it in, like, a different kind of a side of the set or something like that, do you reckon?
0: No, I think I'm just going to give it to my band and we're all just going to make it come to life. Like, obviously, I was really strict on not having big beats in the record, but I think, like, for live, I'm going to let my drummer go for it. I think it's going to be awesome. Like, yeah, just, you know, giving it that whole new live feel.
28: Yeah. It's kind of hot. Tell me what we need to know. What's your take when you're penning this song? Where was your mind at?
0: I think it's funny because my mind's never really anywhere when I'm writing. It just is a lot of stuff coming out. And then when I look back, I'm like, oh, okay. I think I'm, yeah, right. That's where I came up with that. But it's just those that really awesome time when you meet someone and it's like, early days, and it's a mystery, and it's addictive, and probably a little bit toxic, and you're just so obsessed with that person, and everything they do is kind of hot.
28: It's kind of hot. It's out of Amy Shark, and it's on Kiss Australia now. I love it how you

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0: And maybe the only, I don't know, don't look into that.
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2: Right.

0: We're Kiss Australia. Welcome. This is Hayden James. He's on the show next week. This is his latest one called For the Girls.
1: This is For the Girls, this one.
0: No, you can stay out of it. Here we go. Hayden James on Kiss. This is

0: How you doing? Thanks for being with Kiss.
1: This is Kiss Australia.
0: Yes, it is. How are we? Hey, by the way, if you're an artist, you're a music maker, you're making beats in your bedroom and you're over-chucking it on TikTok and hoping the world's going to hear more than 7 seconds of your song, maybe we can play it here on Kiss Australia. I'd love to. Send it to us. Kiss socials, my socials as well, Gordy_pics is where I'm at. Chit-chatted recently to Bujara. The dude is about to embark on a tour, and kind of is already. There is a new album, Gentlemen, the tour, named after the same one. But get in touch with Bujara's socials, right, for all the deeds. But we spoke about it.
2: I am. The Gentlemen tour to go along with my new album, Gentlemen.
0: Yeah. Congrats.
2: Thank you. I'm so excited to tour. I feel like all the songs, I made this album while I was touring so much, and so it's very up-tempo, and I feel like we made it with going and playing these songs live, like in mind. So,
0: Cool! So you kind of wrote this with like a live set, a live sound in your head.
2: Yeah, so it's very a lot of up tempos, and like a lot of like rhythm and percussion, because I love to dance and jump around on stage. So I think that just translated when we went to the studio.
0: Bujara, this song's Even in My Worst, and it's on Kiss.

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25: 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Robin, I'm not happy with you. 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No worries, it's yours. She said on the Monday, not going to get there. She said 3 p.m. Tuesday. I'm waiting half an hour, give her a call. And I said, remember the couch? Oh, got sidetracked. Can I come like later tonight? I'm sort of like, no, you know what? Can we arrange a time tomorrow now? 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Now tell me. 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

0: Hey, you've got a kiss. We're so Aussie right now. Kiss
1: Australia. Non-stop Aussie hits. Now, this is Kiss Australia.
0: Yeah, 100% Aussie-made music. And also, even though we're 2 hours worth right here on Kiss, now we're 24/7 on your iHeart app, I should say, and on digital radio as well. Check us out there, Kiss Australia. But Julian from the presets, like, I mean, the presets to this day, their music still slaps. It still sounds so progressive. We're about to play Talk Like That in a second, but I did chat with Julian about this brave new weird music world we live in.
2: There's making music and playing shows, which we're really good at or we like doing, and then there's all the other stuff, the content creation and the social media and the free, yeah, just staying relevant in that more modern way. We're not so good at that stuff. Yeah, so no, we don't really love doing that stuff.
0: Yeah.
2: I think a lot of bands don't like doing it because it becomes part of the job. But yes, certainly we prefer to be on stage singing and performing and DJing and jumping around having a good time.
0: It's wild how the music industry's changed too, hasn't it? Because, I mean, we could put on like an album 15 years ago and like it was a body of work. It was like, oh, yeah, this tune.
2: Yeah.
0: And now it's like Calvin Harris was, I reckon, a very like a singles-oriented kind of guy. He was never really an album dropper as such, but it was very much a singles world. Mm. And then now it's just kind of almost like a churn and burn with the TikTok world.
2: It's not even a song world anymore. It's just a bit from the song now.
0: Yeah.
2: It's just the TikTok bit. And yeah, kids will go to shows and they don't know the song until that bit comes along. And they're like, oh, it's that bit. It's that song from TikTok.
0: It's the 15-second bit.
2: Sing that bit. Yeah, it's a funny, it's a very fast-moving, strange world. And I mean, my kids are on TikTok and they're just getting music spat at them, you know, current music, modern music, and then old, you know, they'll get Fleetwood Mac 1 minute and then Rihanna and the next minute and then some new, you know, some new song. And it's weird and it's all the same to them.
0: Yeah.
2: Yeah, it's just, it's a pretty brave new world.
0: Let's go with the presets. Let's go with Talk Like That. They are doing shows. There is a festival with a whole bunch of awesome other acts. Preset socials for all the deets. Talk Like That. Kiss.

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0: 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Bigger stars, bigger moments, bigger Vegas energy. See?
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26: In Prospect, Churchill Road is closed due to a building fire between Regency Road and Charles Street with detours in place. And in Marden, there's urgent works on Paynham Road at Portrush Road with speed and lane restrictions through there. 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Doors Plus, no fuss. The KISS cast, partly cloudy today, heading for a top of 16. Currently it's 11 degrees. That's KISS traffic and weather together. Ben and Liam are back in breakfast, weekdays from 6 on KISS 1023.
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30: Good morning, Alana McIntyre here with the latest. A second powerful earthquake has rocked Indonesia in 24 hours, this time in Sumatra. Thankfully, so far no injuries have been reported. At least 47 people have been killed by the 7.7 magnitude quake that struck eastern Indonesia early Saturday morning around Flores Island. The death toll is expected to rise with major roads still cut off and a number of people potentially trapped. A hurricane is expected to hit Hawaii's Big Island for the first time in more than 150 years. Wind speeds are set to reach 140 k's an hour thanks to Hurricane Lala. Hawaii Governor Josh Green has told people to stay home as the storm approaches.
31: This is an enormous storm. We have not had a hurricane make landfall in quite some time, so none of us really have experienced this.
30: New South Wales is rolling out a gun buyback scheme following the Bondi Beach terror attack. Shooters are going to be compensated up to $10,000 per firearm from November. A little penguin has been found dead with the H5 bird flu on Phillip Island. Many farmers across Victoria have welcomed all the recent rain, hoping it'll set up a bumper crop. And the Logies get underway this evening in Sydney.
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30: In AFL, Melbourne's Jacob Van Ruin set to face MRO scrutiny after collecting a Lear, ending his 200th game with a nasty knock. Port coach Josh Carr says the power star is going to be all right.
33: He's okay. Obviously, he's a little bit flat and a bit quiet, but you know, Alia. He'll find a way to get himself up.
30: And the Demons have kept their top four chances alive after the 76-point win over the Power. The Hawks and the Pies have played out a second draw in the same season. Hawthorn's Dylan Moore's kick falling short after the siren. The Lions had a 42-point win over the Suns at the Gabba. Geelong beat North Melbourne.
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30: Looking pretty grey today and a top of 16 degrees. Partly cloudy tomorrow, 19 the top, with a small chance of showers most likely at night and a couple of showers on Tuesday.

0: This is Chris and Amy in the morning on Kiss.
1: Hey, good morning again. Everyone happy Sunday, Amy.
2: Morning. You're still here.
1: Here we go again. What are you up to today? Because I'm off to the movies again.
2: Again?
1: Yeah.
2: To see what new movie's out?
1: The Odyssey.
2: No.
1: Not a new one. I'm seeing The Odyssey again.
2: It's the third time.
1: My dad.
2: Are you all right?
1: Yeah, I know. No, I'm not one of the super weird people that sees things like 20 times. But it's just going to be my third because my dad and my sister really want to see it.
2: Why can they not just go without you?
1: I don't know.
2: Oh, they must love you.
1: I know, weird, huh?
2: That's
1: cute. My family. That's cute. It's a nice thing to, it's a nice little family get together and okay. I got the cool IMAX ticket so they can see it properly and we'll go along.
2: Okay.
1: Anyway, you've got to see it.
2: Isn't it a 2.5 hour movie?
1: 3. But it's very good.
2: What time are you going?
1: I don't know, it's like 11 or something. After this, going straight there. Okay. Have you seen Spider-Man? Have the kids seen Spider-Man?
2: I haven't bigger. Seen Spider-Man, but yes, my kids saw it last weekend. My in-laws took them.
1: What was the review like?
2: I think my older two liked it. My six-year-old got a little bit antsy by the end.
1: Well, anything over 2 hours, a six-year-old is going to...
2: And also, they made the mistake of feeding him a cup of lollies. And I mean, it's just so... Those two things... Sugar in a very hyperactive child and then a two-hour movie, that just don't go hand in hand.
1: Yeah, thanks, grandparents. But anyway, I don't think it's nuts to see The Odyssey a couple of times. It's a...
2: I mean, I feel like people might disagree with that.
1: You know what? Actually, you're not going to miss out on it. They're still showing Interstellar from 15 years ago at IMAX, so you'll get a chance to see The Odyssey at some point.
2: Yeah, probably won't bother.
1: I want to talk about multitasking in a minute, Amy Gerard, because you told me... that you did two things at once during the week.
2: Yeah.
1: And I was quite in awe.
2: I often do two things at once. Three things even.
1: You are a great wife. I'll give you that. Hear about this in 3 Kiss Hits with Chris and Amy on Kiss. New York City.

0: This is Kiss. You're with Chris and Amy in the morning.
1: Yeah.
0: Hello. Happy
1: morning.
0: Sunday.
1: Happy Sunday.
0: We were chatting during the week, Amy,
1: yes.
0: And I don't know how we got there, but you told us, me and our producer, Ego, something that happened with your husband and some very impressive multitasking.
1: Oh, God.
0: Now our producer's very concerned.
1: And now we're making it a segment on the radio, are
0: well,
1: we?
0: I'm not. He doesn't want me talking about it or trying to repeat
1: why.
0: The story.
1: Yeah.
0: So over
1: okay.
0: to you. I'll shut up.
1: Listen, I was just talking about how life is very busy at the moment and there's not a lot of time for Ryan and myself because I get up early, I go to bed early, he gets up later, goes to bed later, we've got lots of kids' things on the weekend, so there's not a lot of time for Ryan and I to do, you know, some connecting.
0: You've got to try to fit it in.
1: Yeah. It was last weekend and it had been a while in between some, you know, adult cuddles and whatnot. And but we were also on our way out somewhere. And
0: oh, so you're all dressed up yes, and out of the shower. Yeah,
1: yeah,
0: hot.
1: And I was kind
0: nice.
1: Of painting. I was painting my nails before I got dressed.
0: Fingers
1: they need
0: or
1: a
0: toes?
1: Fingernails, yes, over the, like, bathroom thing. And Ryan came in, kind of gave me a bit of a nudge. And I kind of just looked at him and I said, you got to be kidding me, right? And he was like, it doesn't have to be long. And I was like, well, listen.
0: He hasn't seen you all week.
1: Yeah, he hasn't yeah. seen me all week. And I said, listen, I'm okay with it as long as you're okay with me continuing to do my nails.
0: Yeah, all right.
1: Yeah, so everyone's a winner. I got my nails done.
0: Yeah, so just job done.
1: We reconnected.
0: Everything. Was there a mirror at least?
1: Yeah, of course.
0: Okay, so there was
1: yeah.
0: some eye contact.
1: No, I was paying attention to my nails.
0: Right.
1: Yeah. yeah.
0: Did you do your toes after that?
1: Or no, my toes.
0: That would have made more sense. All right, now you can touch your toes.
1: Actually. My toes need doing, but I'll leave that to the professionals.
0: Anyway, you told the story all right, Amy. Our producer's happy. That is, yeah. I'm impressed by that.
1: Well, I think that's what marriage is all about. You know, you give and you receive, and sometimes someone's giving 80 and the other person's giving 20 and vice versa. And so you got to lean in when...
0: He's done well. You're
1: yeah,
0: a great.
1: He's been,
0: what a wife.
1: And he's been really great and supportive over the last couple of weeks for me. So I just wanted to return the favor and
0: love it.
1: Make sure he felt loved.
0: Well, oh, yeah, oh, round of applause.
1: Oh, standing
0: for
1: ovation.
0: The studio.
1: Thank you. Thank you, gentlemen.
0: Well
1: Thank
0: done.
1: You.
0: Doing your nails. He goes, hey,
1: and he
0: how
1: does
0: about
1: love
0: it? You
1: this color.
0: Yeah, right. Yeah. Go on.
1: He was actually quicker than me doing my nails. So there you go.
0: How many nails did you do? No? All right, we're done with the details.
1: Yeah, let's move on.
0: We're talking old wives' tales because some of them are actually pretty good, like bicarb and vinegar and stuff.
1: Yeah.
0: Then
1: oh,
0: there's
1: yeah.
0: others that are total
1: Haven't heard
0: crap.
1: About that one.
0: We'll go through them.
1: Okay.
0: They're next. Chris and Amy in the morning on Q.

0: Kiss, you're with Chris and Amy in the morning. Happy Sunday. Now, you turned 40 this year.
1: Yes,
0: I know. You're not an old wife yet, but certainly middle.
1: Yeah, I'm not a young wife either.
0: Are you offended by the term old wives' tales? Because, I mean, I suppose it's dated, hasn't it?
1: But I'm not offended by them. I think the majority of them are just not real.
0: Do you think you can see better in the dark if you eat carrots? Because there's an old wives' tale.
1: I don't think so. I remember as a kid, one of the ones that we always used to be fearful of this. I remember someone saying that if you eat watermelon seeds, a watermelon would grow in your belly. Yeah, did you ever get that?
0: Yeah. I did hear that. And it thought of it. Of course, the mental image is a watermelon growing inside you.
1: I mean, I grew three of them.
0: Well, yeah, and then you have to pass it.
1: Yeah.
0: I think I'd want a cesarean.
1: I'll tell you what else I used to always... Remember everyone used to say if your ears are burning, someone's talking about you?
0: Yeah.
1: I don't know if that's true.
0: What does it mean if your ears are burning?
1: I just think maybe you've got an ear infection or maybe something's rubbed up against them.
0: I want to know this because I was doing some of this during the week and I want to know if it's true because it is an old wives' tale that shaving off a patch of hair makes it grow back twice as thick.
1: Well, it's funny you ask that because you know how obviously I don't have a beard, but if you look at my face in, say that sunlight is shining.
0: You've got the fuzz.
1: On a certain
0: peach
1: angle.
0: Fuzz.
1: Yeah, I look like a tiny little newborn monkey with like very, very fine white peach fuzz.
0: Yeah.
1: And a lot of women dermaplane, right, which is basically a form of shaving. So it's not like a man's shaver.
0: They just don't want to say I have to shave my face.
1: Well,
0: they say I dermaplane it.
1: Correct, right? And I have spoken to so many of my girlfriends have said, you know, do you dermaplane? And if you start, do you have to then consistently shave your face? Does the hair grow back? And they all say no. But I don't believe that because when I shave my arms or my armpits or anywhere, it grows back the next day. So why wouldn't it grow back on my face?
0: Yeah. Because I got out of the shower yesterday.
1: Yeah.
0: And I was like, can I have a look at something, okay? No.
1: Do your pants back
0: up. Well, okay, related to that as well is the other one that plucking out grey hair will encourage more grey hairs to grow.
1: Yeah, see, these are like old wives' tales told to old people.
0: Yeah.
1: So I'm not sure. But I have heard like cracking your knuckles can give you arthritis. Do you crack your knuckles?
0: No, my kids are crazy for it at the moment. I can't
1: stand
0: it.
1: They crack their own knuckles?
0: Yeah.
1: Oh,
0: you just did it.
1: I don't know if any of these old wives' tales are true. You hear a lot about them when it comes to pregnancy.
0: Oh,
1: like the way you're carrying your baby.
0: You can tell the gender.
1: Yes.
0: Now, what's the story? Is it sitting low? It's boy or a...
1: Yeah, so the old wives' tale is if you are very pointy out in front, it's a boy. Whereas if you're round, like my mum always used to say, I can tell what somebody's having by looking at them from the back. And I was like, well, how is that true, mum? And she goes, because if they get a little bit wide and it's more of a round bump, it's a girl. But if they look exactly the same from the back and you don't even know that they're pregnant, it's a boy.
0: Really?
1: And actually, in her case, for me, I was like a blimp when I had my daughter Charlie. And then with my boys, I was just all out front.
0: All right, we're talking kids' dress sense next. And, well, when they have opinions on your dress sense, it's like, excuse me.
1: Yeah.
0: I look shit. You're in a Minecraft t-shirt. But they still do it. That's coming up next with Chris and Amy on Kiss.
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24: Ben and Liam in the morning. 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
1: Kiss New Music.
0: And this is my song, Bed on Fire. Mwah.

0: This is Kiss. Good morning. You're with Chris and Amy.
1: Yes,
0: hi.
1: Good morning. So obviously I have a beautiful daughter. She's 10. And I would say for the last like maybe 2 or 3 years, she's been giving me quite a lot of lip service about my appearance. Now, she turned 8 and all of a sudden she is a fashionista, right? So very, very frequently would she comment on my appearance. So,
0: well, you do a lot of stuff on the Instagram. You're always getting ready and showing off outfits.
1: And
0: you're always well put together.
1: Well, I am. And then the problem is I have no middle ground. So I'm either going to an event or going to work and I'm slapping on makeup and putting myself together, or I actually look like a homeless person, right? There's no really in between. And so she actually gets the latter more often than not. And I'll go to school pick up and I'll be in my Ugg boots. You know, last year in winter, I was turning up in my hoodie, may have even pushed it too far and wore a dressing gown.
0: This is what I wear to work.
1: Yeah.
0: So this is your down. That's your casual.
1: Yes.
0: Right.
1: Yeah.
0: That's my upper end.
1: Well, and even sometimes I'll put on a dress and she'll come into the room. She goes, "Is that what you're wearing?" And she will make passing comments and she kind of looks me up and down. And if I'm not wearing the right shoe, she'll say, "I don't like that shoe with that dress." And I was like, "Babe, I have been dressing now for 40 years. I know what works for my body and I also know what's kind of in fashion. So toddle on. I also be dressing you, yeah?
0: You were wearing a Frozen princess skirt 18 months ago.
1: Yes.
0: So
1: don't talk to me about fashion. But it's getting worse because now there is another fashionista in my household. And it's not my second son, Bobby. It's my third, my youngest child, Kobe. He's only 6, almost 7. But he has taken a liking to fashion.
0: He's got an eye.
1: He has an eye. And Charlie is my child who loves a frequent outfit change. On a Saturday, she'll wear anywhere up to 4 different outfits. I have absolutely no idea why. Like one morning, last Saturday, we went to the coffee shop, came home, got changed. Went to the movies, came home, got changed.
0: Every day is like the Eras tour.
1: And
0: she's just doing
1: she's,
0: all right.
1: Well, she's not
0: now
1: performing to anyone.
0: Yeah.
1: Yeah.
0: Oh, you say she's not performing for anyone.
1: Who's she performing for?
0: Boys.
1: Herself.
0: I know she's only 10, but they notice boys.
1: Sure,
0: right?
1: Sure. The boys probably also notice how unhinged she is wearing 4 different outfits a day. But my 6-year-old is now doing it. So I will buy him clothes and, you know, sometimes on a Saturday I'll help. I'll be like, I'll just get him a pair of jeans and a T-shirt out. And you go, that doesn't go. I said, it's jeans and a white T-shirt. It absolutely goes. I said, put this jumper on. Oh, that doesn't go. And so he's now also doing multiple outfit changes and he's loving himself sick. Mum, take a photo.
0: I can't even get mine into jeans. Like they're track pants. Like jeans.

0: like denim prisons. Yeah. They're like, so...
1: Can relate.
0: When you go to a party, I'm like, can you not wear... Tracksuit pants yeah. to like a girl's party in your class.
1: This is my middle child, Bobby. He couldn't give two hoots. Like, he loves his soccer jerseys and he will wear his soccer jerseys even in the depths of winter when it's 7 degrees outside. He's in shorts, a soccer jersey, no jumper, bare feet, couldn't care less, doesn't do his hair, no pride, just a boy. But these two lippy little fashionistas that I'm now living with, I don't know how to deal with them.
0: You got a little Carson Kresley.
1: Yeah, I don't know who that is.
0: Oh, remember, he was on the original Queer Eye for the straight guy. Remember the five gay guys that come out and go, oh, I don't like that.
1: Yeah.
0: Now, you know what? He'll just be he'll be one of those well-dressed men. He'll be one of those blokes at the races with a pink shirt and R.M. Williams and all of that.
1: He will.
0: Another tarot cash cowboy. In the making. It's Chris and Amy in the morning. They've built a new stadium in the US. It cost $3.1 billion.
1: Yay.
0: So it must be pretty impressive, right?
1: Yeah, I'd want to be for that much.
0: No.
1: No.
0: Check this out. It's next on Kiss.
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12: Adelaide traffic.
13: In Prospect, Churchill Road is closed due to a building fire between Regency Road and Charles Street with detours in place. And in Marden, there's urgent works on Paynham Road at Portrush Road with speed and lane restrictions through there. Want safer roads for all Aussies? 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The KISS cast, partly cloudy today, heading for a top of 16. Currently it's 12 degrees. That's KISS traffic and weather together. Ben and Liam are back in breakfast weekdays from 6 on KISS 102.3.
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17: Good morning, Alana McIntyre here with the latest. Pauline Hanson has been talking more about her party's migration hopes, saying her target net migration number is 130,000. The One Nation leader has told Sky's Sunday Agenda the current numbers are far too high.
18: But it's also the people that we bring in.
19: Okay.
18: Those people must be of someone to offer something to this country with skills that we need, not people who are just looking to move here permanently and possibly end up in a welfare system.
17: For this year, net overseas migration is projected to reach roughly 260,000 to 295,000. A second powerful quake has been recorded in Indonesia this weekend, this time thousands of kilometres away from the first one near Sumatra. But no injuries have been reported so far. At least 47 people have died in eastern Indonesia, where people are still trapped inside debris and buildings after a magnitude 7.7 earthquake struck eastern Indonesia. Uber Eats and DoorDash drivers will be some of the thousands of Aussies who get a pay rise tomorrow. Delivery drivers will be paid a minimum $31.30 an hour. And a year before its scheduled release, Disney has dropped the trailer for the Bluey movie. It shows Bingo and Bluey playing a game of Keepy Uppy.
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17: The Hawks and the Pies have played out a second draw in the same season, with Hawthorn's Dylan Moore's kick falling short after the siren. Collingwood coach Craig McRae says he's just so proud of the group.
21: It's always hard to know how to react after a draw, but
0: I thought we won a lot of things tonight. And the scoreboard wasn't one of them, but we won a lot of things.
17: And the Lions had a 42-point win over the Suns at the Gabba.
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17: Looking pretty grey today and a top of 16 degrees. Partly cloudy tomorrow, 19 the top, with a small chance of showers most likely at night and a couple of showers on Tuesday.
16: 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Hey, hey.
21: We back, baby, with
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23: So good. Everyone is listening.
24: Hey, good morning again, everyone. Happy Sunday.
1: Happy Sunday.
24: Don't worry, we're getting there.
1: Well, yeah. Last hour.
24: Hey, don't wish the show away.
1: Oh, sorry, no, of course not.
24: We're going to go back to our kids after this. We'll stay on for an extra hour.
1: I want to see mine.
24: Footy, though. Yeah. The weekend. Footy's on. Finals are coming. Whatever footy you're watching. And the NFL in America, I mean, they're a different level, right? American football, the money involved in that sport is incredible.
1: Life-changing. Yep.
24: Billions and billions. Well, they've got a brand new stadium in Buffalo.
1: Uh-huh.
24: America, the Buffalo Bills, one of the famous teams.
1: Uh-huh.
24: I assume named after the killer from Silence of the Lambs. Is that where?
1: No.
24: No?
1: No.
24: Buffalo Bills were.
1: Animal, I think.
24: Yeah.
1: Yeah.
24: The killer took that name. That's why.
1: That's
24: actually, the cops gave him the nickname.
1: Yeah.
24: Anyway, good movie. They built this stadium in Buffalo, $3.1 billion.
1: Oh, is that how much stadiums cost?
24: That's a lot. That's going to be the best stadium in the world.
1: Okay.
24: For $3 billion.
1: Oh, yeah, you'd want it to be.
24: Yeah, but it's not.
1: Yeah.
24: So the fans have gotten on social media. The thing's a disaster.
1: Mm.
24: Check out these pictures. Look, and we'll put them up there if you want to see them. Look, there's big barricades in the way, poles in the middle of the view. You can't see the whole field.
1: Oh.
24: They've got walkways where people are getting food in front of the people trying to watch the game.
1: Did they not have an architect design this before they built it and spent $3 billion?
24: I got to tell you, I'm not watching a lot of news, but every now, if I'm in the car and the radio's on already, you catch some news, I'm sick and tired of hearing about $1 billion being wasted, lost.
1: Same.
24: And you go, are we desensitized to the word billion?
1: Because
24: you know that's $1 million. But we're always going, oh, this project that the government, it's $2.5 billion over budget.
1: Over budget, yeah.
24: $15 billion missing. is it? Oh, it's just $1 billion.
1: I feel like we have been desensitized.
24: Make billion great again.
1: Even
24: it's
1: a million,
24: lot of money.
1: Yeah. It's an exorbitant amount of money.
24: Oh, yeah, it's $1 billion over budget. Ah, well.
1: Oh,
24: well, let's
1: write it off.
24: Back to the money tree.
1: Yeah.
24: It's a write-off. Coming up in Three Kiss Hits, we're talking about something I've been very cynical about and even rude to you about in the past, but I've seen something that maybe has turned me into a believer.
1: A believer.
24: Of manifesting.
1: Oh, yeah.
24: I want to talk to you about this. Coming up in Three Kiss Hits with Chris and Amy on Kiss.

0: This is Kiss. You're with Chris and Amy in the morning. Happy Sunday.
1: Yeah.
0: You like some of your hippie stuff.
1: Hippie stuff?
0: Well,
1: I don't put my crystals out. No. Is that what you're talking about?
0: Well, that's why I asked you. Last time there was a blood moon or an eclipse or something. People were outside manifesting things. Oh, and I said, have you got your crystals out?
1: Okay. So I don't have crystals. I do believe in manifesting. I'm not woo-woo, but I do believe that if you think good things and have good thoughts, good things come. And
0: also, great. That's feeding the white wolf, right?
1: Yes, like, and if you speak about a certain thing and speak it over and over and out loud, speak it out enough into the stratosphere, it does. Some of them absolutely come to fruition.
0: Well, I was really cynical, but I mean, it's hard to think of a better example of manifestation than someone asking for this. And there's even a drum roll and everything when she asked. So Ray is looking for her husband. Releases a song called Where Is My Husband?
1: Yeah.
0: Huge number one hit all around the world. And now she's just been photographed out on what looked like a date.
1: Oh, my God.
0: With Michael B. Jordan.
1: The hottest man in the world.
0: Like, just won an Oscar for Sinners.
1: Yes.
0: Like, he's so hot.
1: He is a mighty good-looking man. I think, and this is like a tale as old as time, where like media just see one shot and they've just blown up whatever story they want. Like, here's a thought. What if they're just mates?
0: Nah.
1: Why?
0: Famous people don't hang out like that.
1: How do you know that they didn't know each other?
0: Because they're famous. They're all perverts. They're all sleeping with each other. They don't have friends.
1: They are at a theme park in the UK, Six Flags, and they're on a bloody roller coaster. And everyone's like, oh, they're sleeping together. They must be dating.
0: When did you last go to a theme park with a boy and not sleep with him?
1: I've never gone to a theme park with a boy.
0: Yeah.
1: Well, there's that. But, like, I...
0: Because you're on the roller coaster. It's exciting.
1: No,
0: you've got some adrenaline.
1: I've got a male friend and, like, I recently caught up with him for coffee. God forbid someone took a photo of me and said male friend. We're not sleeping together. He's got four kids. I've got three. We've been mates for, like, 20 years.
0: You're not hanging out on roller coasters together either.
1: So if I was on a roller coaster, that would insinuate we're dating. Is that what you're saying?
0: Yeah.
1: So because it's a roller coaster and not a coffee table, they're obviously together.
0: Yeah. But are you saying a coffee table and a roller coaster are the same thing?
1: I'm just saying it could just be two people who have different genders hanging out.
0: I'm not getting into a roller coaster with someone I don't want to have sex with.
1: Alrighty.
0: Okay,
1: then.
0: I think people have jumped onto this story because it's a good news story that Ray.
1: It would be great if it is true.
0: Who's a no name as well? Like, it's not like Taylor Swift finding a quarterback with a big dumb Travis Kelce guy.
1: Sexy NRL.
0: Because she's the biggest star. She could get anyone.
1: Yes.
0: Ray is like this no one. Had a hit out of nowhere with Where Is My Husband? And then bang, here he is, Michael B. Jordan.
1: Just like the hottest man on the planet. If it is true, it is an incredible thing for manifestation.
0: It's a vindication.
1: Yes, that's what I was looking for.
0: Of manifestation.
1: Yes.
0: All right, if she marries Michael B. Jordan, I'm going to start
1: manifesting. Yeah. Just keep saying stuff. I was like in my late 30s and everyone's like, oh, you know, what are you going to do after you've had your kids? And I always used to say, oh, I'd love to do radio. And you know what else I used to say? I used to say out loud, Mum, Dad, when you get, you know, too big for this house and you're rolling around in it, I want to buy it off you.
0: Maybe I need to aim higher.
1: I just kept saying it over and over and over. And what am I doing now? Living in the house that I spoke about doing radio.
0: You do have your dream house, don't you? Yeah. And radio, is it everything that you dreamt it would be?
1: No, but it's what I spoke about.
0: No, but
1: I sent out into the universe. We need to do more of it.
0: Mm. I got to aim higher, like go bigger.
1: $1 billion.
0: Because I manifested a long black about half an hour ago. And still hasn't arrived. So.
1: I don't think those things just happen.
0: Got to sing it.
1: Yep.
0: Baby. Where's my coffee? My anaconda don't want none unless you got buns, hun.
1: Okay.
0: I don't want to know what Sir Mix-a-Lot was manifesting.
1: No. Oh, I know what he was manifesting.
0: Coming up next, I've got a great life hack for you. It's how you can make the household chores actually kind of awesome.
1: Oh, yeah?
0: It's all in your head. It's two Kiss hits away. Chris and Amy on Kiss.

0: It's Chris and Amy in the morning. I'm doing the driveway at home at the moment. I've got to go home and finish
1: it. As in, like, you're tiling it or?
0: I'm using the high pressure water hose to clear it up. And I'm sort of using that energy I just gave you, like, oh, I've got to go home and finish the driveway after this. I say that to Georgie as well. Yeah. What's on today? I've got to finish the driveway. And I love it.
1: Are you lying?
0: I love using the Karcher
1: or the
0: high pressure water hose. It's the most satisfying job, and I think it's an ADHD thing partially, because you'd love it, right? Going, getting every crack of the driveway and going back and forth and doing every section at a time.
1: I'm not going to lie. My algorithm started feeding me, like, driveways being pressure hosed.
0: Yeah.
1: And I would just, like, watch in a trance. Like, I would love it.
0: Do you reckon is there a thing in there for, could I be the high pressure water hose?
1: Oh, your new page could be just you making your driveway really dirty and then high pressure hosing it.
0: Well, Chris Page 83 and his various opinions isn't taking off, so I could try something else online. Well, yeah, water hosing. And I do swear words in the in the driveway for the
1: kids.
0: That
1: would be lots of fun.
0: Yeah, so, yeah, it was good content. I wrote shit in the driveway.
1: Oh my God, you're like a child.
0: And coloured it in.
1: I'll tell you what, I've got a job like that, and it's probably a job that most people don't like.
0: Making love?
1: Yes. I don't mind that sometimes, but I don't mind hanging out the washing. And when you say washing, people just assume, like, they roll their eyes, and Ryan hates it. And I'm always like, oh, I've got so many loads of washing to hang out. But I love going out into my backyard with no shoes on, feet on the grass, nice view, sun is shining, and I love hanging out the washing. I also love bringing it in. What I don't love is then putting it away in respective bedrooms, so it kind of tends to sit on the landing for...
0: I don't even like bringing it in, but yeah, you're right, hanging it out. It.
1: Yeah.
0: And again, I'm like meticulous with it.
1: Yes.
0: You got to do it the right way.
1: Yes.
0: Same with... you'd be the same with stacking the dishwasher, right? If someone else touches your dishwasher, you're like...
1: I restack it.
0: Idiots.
1: Yes. I also love cleaning the kitchen. Again, there's two cleaning elements and, you know, I know we're not meant to like cleaning, but I thoroughly enjoy cleaning my kitchen.
0: Yeah, good girl.
1: As long as